0: Well, yeah, Brayden, he's a good one, that's for sure.
1: Might be related to the coach, might be his son. Mr. Brayden Jones going to be another household name if he has another good season as well. Bay City coming out here at the 44-yard line, their own 44, going to be first and 10. And a little bit of confusion so far on the field. Not first game jitters, right? Second game jitters? Looks like we finally got everybody set up. It's going to be a trips left formation with a tight end on the field to the other side, running back as well. Man in motion across. Going to be a jet sweep, faking the jet, throwing it over the middle. Has a man open. It's going to be caught, and he is going to get tripped by the turf monster and taken down at the 6-yard line. If he wouldn't have tripped, Tommy.
0: That was number 5, Kalen Franklin. He's a sophomore.
1: Franklin with the catch, a 50-yard catch there, toss and catch over the middle. And what a great way to start the game.
0: Yeah, hey.
1: Just would have kept his footing a little better. That would have been a touchdown. But great job, Bay City. Like we've said all year and last year, they love to come out with these big flashy plays and try to get one quick on the board. And it sure gets the crowd excited. Going to be a doubles formation for Bay City. Wiggins going to hand it off up the middle, and that's going to be Mr. Williams going to try to get 2 yards before he's finally brought down. Tommy, he was looking for a hole there.
0: Yeah, there's a little bit hole.
1: A little bit. That's not the Williams we know, though. He's pretty much a downhill hard runner.
0: Yeah.
1: A little bit of dancing, so we'll see if they go back to it.
0: He went up and his lane was full, so he had to jump a little bit, and that's why you saw a little movement stop there. But
1: going to be second and goal here for the Bay City Blackcats. Going to be a blue left formation. One receiver to the left, one to the right, two running backs in the backfield. Wiggins going to take the snap, going to hand off to number four. He's going to cut, he has running room, and that's going to be a touchdown, Bay City Blackcats. Nice job. That is going to be a Bricker Pest Control touchdown there. Thank you so much.
0: Yeah. Well, I'll tell you what. That's what you want to start off, just like that. You know, the Mo is going. the Mo is moving good for Bay City right now.
1: 10:40 left here in the first, and Bay City already on the board, 6-0. Special teams out there waiting to get this kick away. Let's see if the snap is good. Good snap, good hold, kick is up.
0: Looks good.
1: And that is going to be good, bringing our score. Bay City 7, Lamarck 0. We'll be right back with a quick word from our sponsors.
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0: Welcome back, Black Cat fans. 10:40 left here in the first. Bay City already on the board, 7-0. And Bay City kicking all the way to the back of the end zone. And Lamarck almost deciding to take it out from 9 yards deep in the end zone.
1: And then he figured, I better not do this.
0: I think it was the coaches running on the field telling him to stop. Please don't do that. So that'll be Lamarck taking over first and 10 at their own 25-yard line.
1: The wind's picked up a little bit from the south, so that kind of helped us a little bit probably on the kickoff.
0: Definitely. Well, no, he was kicking into the wind, right? Oh, no, it's swirling a little bit. Maybe he got a little help.
1: Yeah.
0: Lamarck coming out in a blue right formation. Let's see. They're known for their throwing. Quarterback's going to take the snap. Handoff right up the middle. 21's going to dance around and get 6 yards on the carry. And that will bring up 2nd and 4. Tommy, a team that passes that just ran up the middle on us. What does that say?
1: Well, they looked at film last week.
0: Oh, man, did they?
1: Yeah.
0: No surprises.
1: Well, but you look down the line, you know, they got number 70, number 60. They're pretty good-sized young men. So we're going to have some little battles on the front line. On the offense, they got a nice line, it looks like.
0: Oh, awesome. Let's see. Looks like they're coming out in a doubles formation again. Quarterback's going to hand off up the middle again, and Bay City will stop him behind the line for a loss of 2. And we got our ducks in a row on that one.
1: Yep. Well, they tried a little sweep over here to the right side, and the left side of the line, I'll tell you what, we dominated that left side over there, so they got basically nothing on it.
0: 3rd and 4 now, third and 6 now, a 2-yard loss on that last play.
1: Yep.
0: And this is a big pivotal 3rd down here. See if Bay City can get the turnover. 9:27 left here in the first quarter. Bay City up 7-0. Lamarck, blue left formation, and they're going to fake the handoff, throw over the middle, complete for a 1st down, and it's going to be a 10-yard gain to number 5 right over the middle. This quarterback can pass. That was a good pass.
1: That was a nice play. It was a nice slant play coming across in the middle, and you don't get behind the linebackers. That's that soft second back there, and they get a nice play there.
0: Very rarely do you all run quick slants for 10-plus yards. That was
1: – yep.
0: I don't think Bay City was prepared for that one. Lamarck coming out in a blue left formation again. 1st and 10 at their own 42-yard line. Quarterback's going to take the snap, and they're going to hand off up the middle again, number 21. Play. And he will get back to the line of scrimmage, bringing up 2nd and 10. See who we'll get that number real quick on who made that tackle, but Bay City's defensive ends are swarming here.
1: Blackman Davis, sophomore defensive end, number 42, was in on the play.
0: Backman Davis, that's a name. He was a starter last year on the defense as a freshman, so this kid has definitely got something going for him. Going to be a blue left formation for the Cougars here. Quarterback's going to take the snap. And he's going to hand off up the middle again, full head of steam, and maybe get 3 yards, but that was a hard-fought 3 yards. Bay City's defense standing stout, bringing up a 3rd and 7 now.
1: Kirkland Woods for Bay City made a nice tackle on that play.
0: Good job, Mr. Woods. Yeah. 8 minutes left here in the first quarter, and this clock is steadily running. Lamarck not taking not hurried up at all, taking their time, making sure they get these play calls in right. Bay City is up 7-0, but Lamarck is driving right now. Another long 3rd down situation. I expect they're going to pass. Blue left formation, two running backs in the backfield. Quarterback's going to fake. He's going to throw out to the edge, and it's going to be incomplete, out of bounds to number 10, and he had no chance to catch that.
1: Jarvis Andrews.
0: Jarvis Andrews.
1: Was in nice coverage there for him.
0: Yep, that's another household name, Mr.
1: Jarvis Andrews.
0: That's Mr. Jada Andrews' brother.
1: Yeah.
0: He's a very good football player as well. And this is going to bring up a 4th and 8 for the Cougars. So great stop by Bay City. And if I'm not mistaken, Tommy, is that number 2, our quarterback, back there to receive this punt? I believe it is, Mr. Wiggins. Yeah. Mr. Do-It-All, so we're going to start calling him.
1: He's back there.
0: Good snap.
1: Good rush.
0: High, high kick. Going to take a good bounce at the 30, and it's going to go out of bounds at the 23-yard line. And that must have been a mistake there because one of the Black Cats just let it roll.
1: Yeah.
0: No Lamar Cougars around the ball at all. He could have easily picked that up and took it down the sideline. Might have been a mistake there on that play. I don't think the Cougars knew where the ball went when it was punted. He had people in his face.
1: I would love to see Mr. Wicket get his hands on that ball, though. That would have been fun to see.
0: Seven,
1: a little open field.
0: 7:28 left here in the first quarter. Bay City up 7-0, and they will take over at their own 21-yard line, 1st and 10. And that sun is starting to play a little bit of a factor here. Everybody's trying to shade their eyes. Referees are we're waiting on them to get everything said. Looks like they're throwing the ball around in the sun. Let's see. All right, everybody's set now. Let's go. Bay City coming out in a looks like a blue left formation, bringing a tight end here on this formation. Looks like they're going to go to the run. Man in motion, a little orbit action, and they're going to make the handoff. It's going to be a reverse around the right side, but Lamarck is not fooled, and there is only going to be a 2-yard gain.
1: There goes the flag.
0: Flags on the field, but Bay City with the trick play and Lamarck staying home and sniffing it out on the backside. Tommy, we haven't seen that before yet.
1: That's
0: so far.
1: A new play. I hadn't seen that from last week. That wasn't around.
0: That must have been one of those things they saw on film, right?
1: Yeah.
0: Tried to pull a fast one, but Bay
1: that's
0: City
1: be
0: so
1: Bay City looks like
0: Bay City so far with their two. I think it's going to be a man downfield, but Bay City with their two. I'm not familiar with what that call was. But back-to-back trick plays for Bay City on both of their first two drives.
1: 10, 15 yards.
0: 15-yard penalty, so that'll be interesting. Maybe we'll listen for what the official call is. 7:15 left here in the first quarter. Bay City up 7-0, and they will start 15 yards back, which will be 1st and 25 here for the Bay City Plaquettes at their own 11-yard line. A lot of ground to make up. Trips left formation, through the left, one to the right, and they're going to hand off up the middle to Williams, and he is going to fight for 5, 6, 7 yards. A very good run for the Bay City Plaquettes.
1: Nice run. I'll tell you what, there's a battle on the line right now. I'll tell you what, the last couple of plays, there's not any gaps or anywhere to run. I mean, you know, Williams got a nice hole in there, but it wasn't based on the blocking, I tell you. There's a battle going on the line.
0: Bay City 2nd and 8 now. Great run there. Going to be in trips formation again. Trips left with 6:33 left here in the first quarter. Wiggins waiting for the snap here. See if this line can hold. Man in motion across. Going to bring up doubles now. And they're going to fake the handoff. Little screen pass to the left. And it's going to be intercepted by number 6. And he is going to fight all the way down. No, he's not going to get taken down. He will score. And that is a turnover and score for the Lamarck Cougars. And Tommy, that screenplay is Bay City's bread and butter. We've ran it for years now. And Lamarck just had to jump on us today.
1: Yep. Yeah, they had that snipped out from the word go because he jumped in front of that receiver and that was it. And he's a big good – I didn't catch that number, but he's a good-sized young man. He fought his way all the way to the
0: goal. He did. I mean, he had him on his back and didn't go down.
1: Yep.
0: Got to give credit there to the Lamarck Cougars on that play, doing their homework as well and coming out with that turnover there. As far as Bay City being heads up on that play, that might have been one of those where you just tuck it and run. But that can get you when you do a lot of trickery plays, when you do a lot of movement.
1: Well, Lamarck had a disguised play on that, too, because he let him run through that. And, I mean, he jumped right in front of the receiver. I mean, he saw it coming. I guess they saw it on the film. Maybe we ran it and he saw it. But that was a nice play Lamarck made, that's for sure.
0: Bay City 7, Lamarck 7. That extra point was up and good. We're going to take a quick break, and we will be right back.
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0: Welcome back, Black Cat fans. Lamar kicking off to Bay City. High pooch kick to the 15. And Kamaron Wiggins is going to take it out himself, and he will get down to the 36-yard line before he's finally taken down. Good run by Bay City.
1: Yeah. A nice field position. He caught it about the 10 and 12-yard line and brought it all the way up. So that's good. That's a good run for him.
0: We are definitely going to see a battle tonight between both of these two teams. We talked about it being a shootout and turnovers being key here. And it looks like both teams already have points on the board. Score 7-7 here with 6:06 in the first quarter. Bay City taking over first and 10 at their own 36-yard line. It's going to be doubles formation, two to the left, two to the right. Bay City going back to this passing attack with this very, very good secondary from Lamarck. Wiggins going to take the snap and hand off number up the four, middle. He has a little room, and he's going to fumble the ball, and Lamarck is going to jump on it and get this back. Another turnover for the Bay City Blackcats. Tommy, it's if it's not one thing, it's another, right?
1: Well, no. I mean, he was carrying it like a loaf of bread, and you can't do that. And so two turnovers back-to-back, you know.
0: That's tough for Bay City, and you're 100% right. We're seeing him do a little more dancing this game. And, you know, when you try to juke and dance, that ball, if you don't keep it tight, it'll go out. And they just did a good job poking it out there.
1: Yep.
0: And Aiden Williams visibly upset there that he made that mistake. And hopefully he can get it back on the next one. But Lamarck is going to take over here at the Bay City 42-yard line, first and 10, with plenty of time here left in the first. They're going to be in a blue left formation, two running backs in the backfield, max protection, looking to throw, and Bay City is going to make the sack here, a 8-yard loss. Oh, man.
1: 24.
0: That was a delayed blitz off of both sides, and this was max protection for Lamarck. They kept both running backs in the backfield to block, and Bay City was still able to get to them. What a play.
1: Mr. Woods made a nice play, that's for sure.
0: This is going to bring up second and 10, 20, 20, 30, 24 yards here with 5:28 left to go, tied 7-7. Blue left formation, two to the left, one to the right, and they're going to fake the handoff. Number zero is going to take it himself, and he is going to break a tackle but get sacked again. Bay City swarming the quarterback here, and he will lose two more yards on that sack.
1: Number 42. Mr. Blackman Davis.
0: Mr. Blackman Davis. All these young kids making these amazing plays on Bay City's defense here. And what a good way to turn this around, Tommy.
1: Well, I was going to say the same thing. Good way to squash that over. You know, I mean, and now all of a sudden they're looking at a third and 40.
0: Third and 40.
1: By 24.
0: Oh, no, they lost. They lost a couple more. Third and 28. No. There we go.
1: There we go. They got it.
0: 4:46 left here in the first.
1: 28.
0: Blue left formation, two running backs in the backfield. Quarterback's going to take a three-step drop, and he's looking. He's going to dance around, and he's going to move up in the pocket. Finally throw, and it will be good for 12 yards.
1: But not good enough.
0: But not good enough for a first down. Still going to be about 12 yards short of the first, but it's going to bring up a fourth down situation for Lamarck.
1: Well, that's a good way to, you know, I mean, they had a good position. I mean, thanks to the defense, two consistent plays back-to-back, yep. Shot them all the way back 28 yards. So take your hat off to the defense. They did a great job.
0: Great job, defense there. Man, that quarterback had some good moves in the pocket there. Mm-hmm. And this is going to be a quarterback battle here. I called it before the game, but this is two very decent teams here on offense. And it looks like Bay City is winning the defensive game right now.
1: Mark, no, they're going to kick it. I thought you better be careful here, though.
0: I think they're going to kick it. And there's a flag, so I think it's going to be a delay of game, which will back them up a little bit. 3:46 here left in the first quarter. Bay City 7, Lamarck 7, all tied up here in the first quarter. And it has been a fast, fast quarter so far. A lot of action going on. Lamarck getting ready to punt this one away. We have number two, Mr. Wiggins, back to receive this punt. And hopefully he can get something. High snap. Way over his head. Number 88 is going to get the kick off, and it will get back to the 50-yard line, maybe a little bit more. And Bay City is going to pick it up and with a group around him, and he is going to be pushed out of bounds for no gain. But what a gutsy call there. There was about four Lamarck players around the ball when this kid picked it up. That is number...
1: Jarvis Andrews.
0: Mr. Andrews playing with fire there. I'm pretty sure he wasn't supposed to do that, and he's getting an earful from the coach right now. But man, oh man. And the ball's at midfield, so he actually lost 2 yards. This game has a lot of action so far, ladies and gentlemen. 3:16 left here in the first, 7-7. Bay City taking over first and 10 at midfield. And we'll see what happens in this next one. Bay City coming out in another not common formation here. Going to be Wiggins a doubles formation, but doubles tight. Wiggins going to keep it, and he's going to take it up the right side.
1: Close.
0: A designed RPO here, and he will get 9 yards. Going to bring up 2nd and 1. But this is not your typical Bay City offense here.
1: Nope.
0: They definitely planned for this game with the film.
1: You know, the thing is with Wiggins, you know, if he gets where he can fake that and toss it off,
0: that
1: whole defense is moving with Wiggins.
0: Yep.
1: Well, I hope the coach.
0: Well, Wiggins or Aiden.
1: Toss back and back this way, he'd be wide open because everybody's going after Wiggins over on that side.
0: Bay City trips left formation. Wiggins is going to hand off. Nope, fake it, take it himself.
1: No, he got it.
0: Juke two people, get back to the line of scrimmage and dive for maybe 1 yard. He will get the first down.
1: Yep.
0: That is a McDonald Services first down. But man, that could have been bad. They had him dead for rights in the backfield again.
1: Well, what I'm watching on the defensive line, Lamarck, is, like I said, they got a lot of beef up there.
0: Yeah.
1: But I noticed a couple of them are a little slow. So, you know, the speed of Wiggins is really helping us on that because these guys, is what it's doing, these corners and linebackers are the ones stopping him.
0: 1st and 10 at the 38-yard line of Lamarck. Trips right formation, man in motion across, and Wiggins is going to fake and throw the ball over the middle, wide open, no one near him. Number 0, I believe, and that is a Black Cat touchdown.
1: Kadmir Francis.
0: A Bricker Pest Control touchdown for Bay City.
1: That's what it was.
0: Going back to the trick play up the middle. And I didn't want to call Mr. Wiggins out because I think he might have made a bad read on that pass play, but he made the right read this time.
1: That was Mr. Stinson. I was being corrected. I saw his number 0.
0: Isaac Stinson. He's a senior this year also.
1: Yep.
0: Probably their number one receiver right now. Very, very good player.
1: Wide open.
0: Yep.
1: Wide open.
0: Snap is going to be high, but kick is going to get off. Good. And it will be good, and that brings our score, Bay City 14, Lamarck 7. We're going to take a quick break, and we will be right back.
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0: Welcome back, Black Cat fans. High kick from Bay City all the way to the 10-yard line. Lamarck's going to return it up the middle and be tackled at the 20-yard line. Lamarck will take over first and 20. Actually, they're going to go back a little bit, about the 16-yard line. Tommy, give me those stats real quick.
1: Stats on that. We had Bay City, 3 plays, 49 yards, and a minute 26. We scored a minute 26.
0: That's pretty good. That is called efficient, ladies and gentlemen. That's what we want to see, especially after back-to-back turnovers. Bay City coming out and putting some points on the board. Bay City 14, Lamarck 7 with 1:41 left in this first quarter. Do we have any football left the rest of the game? Lamarck's going to hand off up the middle, and he is going to get stood up by a linebacker from Bay City for a one-yard loss. That is how you go downhill and fill the gap. What a play.
1: Just made some nice plays today. That was a nice play. That guy didn't take one step, and they had him. So, nice play, Mr. Woods.
0: One-yard loss. Going to bring up second and 11 for Lamarck. And they are taking their time here as the clock is steadily running. 110, 109 left here in the first. And it looks like they might let it run down even more. 10 seconds left here on the play clock. Lamarck finally getting set. Doubles formation, and they will hand off, sweep right, and he's going to have running room, breaking it back up the middle, breaking two tackles, and that's going to be a first down by number 23, breaking two or three tackles on the way to that first down.
1: Well, Chance Fullwood finally made the tackle. Yeah, he busted some, that's for sure.
0: First down at their own 31-yard line, first and 10 with 36 seconds left here in the first. And that play looked like another busted play, Tommy, and they just made something happen.
1: Well, the first one was a grab.
0: Yep.
1: And then we missed a tackle, and he got a little momentum going. And like I said, number 7, Mr. Fullwood, did a great job on it.
0: Blue right formation, two running backs in the backfield, and they're going to hand off again.
1: Nope.
0: And he will get tackled for another 2 or 3 yard loss. We'll see what the official one is. Going to be a 2 yard loss, bringing up second and 12. But there is 4 seconds left here in the first quarter, and that will be it. After one quarter of play, Bay City 14, Lamarck 7. They're going to flip sides real quick. We'll be right back.
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0: Oh. Welcome back, Black Cat fans. After one quarter of play, Bay City 14, Lamarck 7. Lamarck in a doubles formation. Quarterback's going to roll out and make a completion 10 yards down the field. Going to bring up a third and four, I believe. But what a toss and catch there from Lamarck.
1: Well, Mr. Jones, Braden Jones, that nice coverage. He did a good job on that. The guy just got in front of him, and that's what happened on that play. But take your hat off to Jones. He made a nice play on that.
0: Notice also these receivers for Lamarck. They're some pretty big guys. These are not small players here. Lamarck coming out in a blue-right formation, and they are going to hand off up the middle, and it's going to get stuffed immediately. A three-yard loss.
1: Bottom is number 30.
0: Three-yard loss on the play. Ring up a fourth and seven now with 11-11 here left in the second.
1: Wyatt Slatless.
0: And I think they're going to go for it, Tommy.
1: What? No.
0: Oh, no. Here comes the punting team. They thought about it. I hope they would have gone for it.
1: Me too. Well, they got the wind in their favor right now. It's kind of blowing, what is that, southwest?
0: It's blowing pretty hard, actually, yeah. We got a pretty good wind here tonight. Bay City up 14-7 right now, 10:40, and they are going to get a delay of game here. The play clock is at zero.
1: Well,
0: and there's another flag.
1: I'm going to say, ref, come on.
0: There it is. They're going to back him up.
1: Back here, too.
0: Back him up a little bit more, Tommy.
1: Wiggins in the back.
0: Wiggins back to receive for the Bay City Black Cats. Lamarck is now going to get everyone set back up to the line of scrimmage and get this kick underway. Number 88 for Lamarck.

0: But Lamarck will take over at the Bay City 39-yard line with 10-12 left here in the second quarter. And turnover seemed to be the name of the game so far for Bay City.
1: You're talking about field position. We have sure put them in some good field positions, that's for sure.
0: Lamarck coming out in a doubles formation. Quarterback's going to roll out, and he's going to have some running room. Going to take it himself. Nope. Bouncing off his own players, has running room up the side to the 30, to the 25, all the way to the 22-yard line. A 15-yard run for Lamarck. This number zero for Lamarck, he's very, very shifty and very fast.
1: Well,
0: let's see what his name is.
1: That's
0: Mr. Walker. Deuce Walker, huh? Yeah,
1: that's him. No one touched him.
0: Nobody touched him. He actually ran into his own lineman and bounced off of him. Not a very big guy, but he can run. 9:58 left here in the second. Going to be doubles again, and they're going to hand off, and the running back has no room. He's going to bounce it out to the outside and make something happen and get 3-4 yards maybe. They had him not moving in the backfield, and he was able to bounce it out from three defenders. Saw a lot of that last week, actually. I think it's too much breaking down instead of making the tackle there.
1: Yep.
0: But that just shows our youth, you know. Got to have a little experience to make that tackle and run through it instead of breaking down and getting juked there. Lamarck, second and four now. Blue right formation, and it's going to be a sweep right. Number 29 is going to have a little running room, and he is going to get only 1 yard. He tried to cut it back up there. If he would have just kept going, Tommy, he would have had plenty of room all the way to the end zone.
1: Stop trying to come back, and we were waiting for him.
0: Yep, and that's going to bring up a third and three now for Lamarck, and they are knocking at the door. They're at the 14, 15-yard line right now with 9:25 left in the second quarter. Let's see if they can get this conversion here. This would be a huge turnover. But if a fourth down comes up, they have a kicker. They have a good kicker for Lamarck.
1: I would think they'd go for it on fourth down, too, though.
0: It's going to be a blue-right formation. Two receivers to the right, one to the left. And they're going to hand off up the middle. He has some running room.
1: They stopped him.
0: But they're going to stop him at the line of scrimmage. No whistle. I think it's going to be another two-yard loss, bringing up fourth and four now. Fourth and five.
1: Now you got a decision to make, Lamarck.
0: Go for it or kick. I'm surprised they're not throwing it. That seemed like a very good throwing situation.
1: Well,
0: their running game is getting stopped here. The defensive front is doing a great job, and they're going for it.
1: Here we go.
0: Blue left, two running backs in the backfield, two receivers to the left, and this will be a timeout, I believe. Timeout on Bay City.
1: Yeah.
0: We're going to take a quick one as well. We'll be right back. 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
0: Welcome back, Black Cat fans. Lamarck Cougars going for it on fourth and three, and they run the ball to the left side, and Bay City's going to make the stop almost immediately for no gain, and that is going to be a turnover for the Bay City Black Cats. Tommy, what were they doing?
1: Well, they were blitzing on the left side, but Chance Fullwood, he smelled it. He was right there on the play, so...
0: Wow.
1: Yeah.
0: Back to back to back to back runs after having a very successful throwing.
1: I really thought I'd see a little toss out, but.
0: or the quarterback running it, maybe, right?
1: Yeah, I mean.
0: But a little bit of life here for Bay City. A great turnover there on defense.

0: defense. They are leading 14-7 right now with 8:19 left in the second quarter. Bay City coming out in a blue left formation. Two receivers to the left, one to the right. Wiggins going to take the ball, and he is going to fake it, take it himself. Has running room around the right side to the 20, to the 30, to the 35, and finally getting pushed out at the 36-yard line after a 15-yard run. That's going to be a McDonald Services first down.
1: That's right.
0: Great RPO there. I take it back, Mr. Wiggins. You made one bad call, and then you come back, and you made another great call. And that was classic.
1: That's a makeup.
0: On that RPO, you want that defense end to bite, and you take it yourself, and that's exactly what happened. I doubt they'll make the same mistake twice, but great job capitalizing there, Mr. Wiggins. 8:01 left here in the second. And Bay City is moving the ball there at their 36-yard line, first and 10. Blue left formation. Wiggins is going to hand off up the middle this time to number four, and he has running room, and he is going to try to break it up the left side after 4 yards, but get taken down. Mr. Williams with a hard-fought run there. Bring up a second and 6 now.
1: I'll tell you what, he took a pretty good little lick over there. This guy had, I mean, he was wide open, and one of the linebackers just nailed him pretty good there, but
0: he almost had some running room, right?
1: No, he was open, then all of a sudden, the linebacker got him.
0: Bay City coming out in their tried and true trips formation, trips right, three to the right, one to the left, looking to throw here. Second and 6 for Bay City. Wiggins going to take the snap here, and they are going to do a counter to Mr. Williams, and he has running room, and he will get a first down. That's a McDonald Services first down. We'll see what the official call is. Tommy's saying there's a fumble on the field. Let's see, referee Tommy, did you get it right?
1: Did we get it back? See, their players even saying.
0: And it looks like it will be a turn. The referees are still talking. I don't want to say it yet.
1: Was he down? No, they're saying.
0: Referees are signaling turnover. And Lamarck will take over here at the 50-yard line midfield. And that will be the second fumble by Aiden Williams, the running back, who has been struggling holding onto the ball this game. Yep. His running has been incredible, though. I mean, he's finding ways to get through. Just got to find a way to protect the ball here. But that will be turnover number 3, four. Number 4. Kenny, 4?
1: 4.
0: 4 turnovers, and we're not out of the first half, ladies and gentlemen. So Bay City does have some things to go into halftime and try to fix here. 6:48 left here in the second quarter. Bay City up 14-7. Lamarck, blue left formation, 2 running backs in the backfield. Number 0 looking for the deep ball.
1: Look back.
0: And it is going to be incomplete. No flag on the play. That was a 40-yard pass down the right side, one-on-one coverage, and defended very well, Tommy.
1: Well, he never looked back, though. That's the only thing.
0: Well,
1: he was just running with the player.
0: Ran with them step for step.
1: Yeah, but
0: going to bring up a second and 10 at midfield. But I like that call. You know, take a shot here. They haven't passed very much.
1: Well, it keeps the defense a little.
0: It keeps them honest, right? Yeah,
1: that's right.
0: And, you know, your running game's kind of slowing down. Blue right formation, and they're going to run the ball up the middle, and he has plenty of room. He will take it all the way to the 40, a 10-yard run.
1: He got a first down.
0: And that will be a first down. Number 21 carrying 2 or 3 Blackcats there to the first down marker. Get a name.
1: Gerard Lynch.
0: Gerard Lynch there for Lamarck. Going to bring up a first and 10 at the Bay City 39-yard line with 6:17 left here in the second. And they are definitely being methodical on this drive. They want to score and put some points on the board. Going to be a blue right formation, 2 receivers to the right, and it will be blown dead immediately.
1: You think that would be against them?
0: We'll see if it's a penalty or a timeout here. What is it, Tommy?
1: I haven't seen a sign yet. Tell us something.
0: Delay a game, substitution. Was that just an inadvertent whistle? Is that what they call them now? What? I think it was. They're not. There's no flag. They just. They might have started too soon. The clock hadn't started. That might have been what it is.
2: Yeah.
0: 6:01 left here in the second quarter, and Lamarck is going to get another shot here at this first down play. Blue right formation. One receiver to the left. Two to the right. Quarterback's going to take the ball, and they're going to hand off up the middle again to number five, and he is going to keep those legs moving and get about 4 yards before he's finally brought down. Going to bring up a second and six play here. Lamarck is sticking with this run.
1: Yeah.
0: Tommy, they are not staying away from the middle.
1: But they can run against us, and they're just going to keep pounding.
0: True, true, very true. See if Bay City adjusts here, sends some of the linebackers. We definitely have some size up front right now, so 5:17 left here in the second quarter. Lamarck taking their time. Going to be a blue-right formation. Two receivers to the right, one to the left. Quarterback's going to take the snap, looking to throw, moving in the pocket, and he is going to be taken down. Did get back to the line of scrimmage. We'll see if it's actually a loss or not. What's the official call? I think it's going to be a 1 yard loss, bringing up 3rd and 11 for the Cougars.
1: Zyrus Fox is the sophomore, number 25. Basically.
0: Mr. Fox is going to get a recorded sack on that play. 4:42 left here in the second quarter, and it's going to be a 3rd and 11. And here we go, another 3rd down. We'll see if Bay City can get the turnover. Blue right formation. Two receivers to the right, one to the left. They haven't really switched up a lot of their formation. It's two-back formation. Pass. Quarterback's looking, dropping. It's going to be a screen up the middle to number five, and he has running room, and he may get to the first down. We'll see.
1: No, he's short.
0: Nope, it's going to be 2 yards short where the official spot is, bringing up a 4th and 2 for the Lamarck Cougars, and that was your classic quarterback drop, throw the screen play. If you don't see it a lot, it's hard to sniff out. But Bay City did a decent job there. And it looks like Bay City is going to take a quick timeout. We're going to take one as well. We'll be right back. 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
0: Lamarck with the 4 down play here. Welcome back, Black Cat fans. And quick recap, Lamarck is going to get the first down here. It was 4th and 2. Quarterback dropped back, and he threw another little screen pass out to the right side, and it was complete for 7 yards. Going to bring up a first down and at the 21-yard line for Lamarck. So big chain of events there. Bay City was trying to get the turnover, but just didn't have anybody in the flats.
1: Yeah, you know, that's a nice play they ran. I mean, he cleared out over there. He was wide open there for a second. So
0: Lamarck handing it off up the middle now, and they're saying blue right formation, and he is going to get 6 yards on the play. Going to bring up a 2nd and 4, 2nd and 5 for the Cougars, and now they're not wasting any time. They're ready to go. 2:54 left here in the second quarter. Bay City 14, Lamarck 7. Looks like it's going to be a blue left formation now, waiting for the official call to come in. And Bay City not making much adjustments up front. I do see a lot of hands on knees, though, and everybody breathing pretty heavy here. This has been a long, sustained drive. blue right formation and two running backs in the backfield, and they're going to hand off up the middle again. Number 21 going to dance around, have running room, get all the way to the four-yard line before he's dragged down, and that will be a first and goal for the Lamar Cougars. First and four with 2:18 left here, and the clock is steadily running. Bay City finally making some substitutions here. Hopefully we can get a stop up front.
1: Well, we brought in some beef.
0: Yeah.
1: You know, he's gonna be playing, it looks like he's going to be playing right over the center, too, so that's a good idea.
0: Looks like Lamarck is going to take it all the way down to our two-minute warning, and we're going to take a quick break as well. You're listening to Happy 92.5. We'll be right back.
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0: Welcome back, Black Cat fans. Lamar Cougars lining up real quick for this next play. First and four, and they're going to hand off up the middle, and he's going to have some running room all the way down to the one-yard line, but there was some flags there, Tommy. What do we got?
1: Well, I haven't caught it yet.
0: Oh, they must have picked it up. I saw that back judge just threw it straight in the middle of everybody.
1: Let's see what we go. No?
0: Well, whatever it is, it's what, half the distance to the goal? If they're already at the one?
1: I thought it might have been against them, though.
0: Face mask. Yeah. Oh, okay. Oh, on us. Face mask on us. Personal foul. Going to bring it to the one-inch line, and Lamarck bringing everybody here on the line here, and they're just going to hand off up the middle. Actually, he's going to fake it, and he will be taken down for a five-yard loss. The quarterback took it out of the running back's hand immediately. He got blown up on the play.
1: Fullwood.
0: That was Fullwood. He came flying through the line to make that tackle, and it's a five-yard loss for Lamar Cougars.
1: Yep.
0: 1:27 left here in the second quarter. Bay City up 14-7, and Bay City's defense making a huge, huge stop there on that second down play. And it looks like Lamarck will take a timeout here. They are trying everything they can to get this score on the board right before the half. We're going to take a quick break as well. 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
0: Welcome back, Black Cat fans. Bay City 14, Lamar 7. They are at the Bay City 5-yard line, second and goal, and they are spreading everybody out now. Two receivers to the left, one to the right. Two running backs in the backfield. Quarterback looking to throw, throwing it up to the corner of the end zone.
1: He overthrew him.
0: And it will be incomplete. Yeah. Had no chance. Wasn't even near him, actually.
1: We had good coverage over there.
0: And it will bring up a third and five for the Lamar Cougars. I'm not sure why he didn't run it. There was a huge hole on that right side.
1: Well, we'll wait and see. He might set us up, too, though.
0: They might. You know, they have some very questionable offensive plays here. You know, we're kind of looking for that star player to make those star moves, but they're just sticking with these simple bread and butter plays here. 1:21 left here in the second quarter, and Lamarck is doing everything they can to try to confuse the defense. But I promise you, it's probably going to be a run here. What do you think?
1: I do too.
0: Oh, it looks like there's going to be another timeout on the field from Lamarck. They just could not get on the same page here. With it being third down, we're going to take a quick break as well. We'll be right back after this timeout.
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0: Welcome back, Black Cat fans. 1:20 left here in the second, and Lamarck is coming back on the field after this timeout. Third and five, and we have to assume they're going to go for it on fourth and five as well.
1: Sure.
0: Going to be a blue left formation, two to the left, one to the right, and they are going to fake the handoff, throw on the right side again, and it's going to be intercepted by Bay City at the goal line, and he has running room up the middle to the 20, to the 30, to the 40, to the 50. He's on the other side of the 50, and it's a foot race, and he will be taken out of bounds at the 28-yard line.
1: Casimir Francis.
0: There is a flag on the backside, but if it holds, that will be a 60-yard return for the Bay City Blackcats on that interception.
1: Well, number zero.
0: Let's see what the official call is. There is a flag way back at the 40-yard line, and I believe this is coming back.
1: Yeah, but they're going to count the interception.
0: Oh, of course.
1: Yeah.
0: Of course, but we're going to lose 40 yards. So we'll see what the official call is here, but regardless, it will be a turnover.
1: Holding has to be holding.
0: Bay City will take over first and 10. With 104 left here in the second.
1: Wait a minute.
0: Let's see. Come on.
1: The referee said one side, then the other side. It looked like it's on us. I don't know what he's talking about.
0: I think it was on us.
1: Yeah. It's going to be number 40. They say there's a couple flags. There's a holding on us.
0: So it's going to be first and 10 at the Bay City 42-yard line.
1: Well,
0: nope. Not first and 10. Sorry. They're going to back it up. Looks like 10 yards.
1: Spot foul.
0: Let's see where they go. So the foul occurred at the 32-yard line, and that's where Bay City will take over, first and 10. And a huge, huge, after two, three timeouts down there at the goal line, a huge turnover for Bay City. And now let's see if this offense can get something going with 1 minute left here. Plenty of time. Expect four passes. That's what I would expect.
1: Oh, yeah.
0: Trips left formation. Wiggins is going to go under center here. Haven't seen too much of this. And he will take the snap. Man in motion. Three-step drop. Fake it. Looking to throw over the middle. Deep, deep throw. And it will be in and out of the hands of number 7, I believe. But he was by himself 40 yards downfield. Number 0, Casimir Francis. Wide open, just overthrown. That would have been a huge, huge play for Bay City. Oh, man, I wish I bet he's saying I wish he got that one back. Oh, man. 58 seconds left here, and I expect Bay City to air it out one more time.
1: Like you said, though, that could have been, if it wasn't a touchdown, it's going to be real close to one.
0: Oh, man. Bay City getting up to the line of scrimmage, second and 10 at the 32-yard line. Doubles formation, Wiggins three-step drop, throwing over the middle, and there is no flag. There it is. I was about to say he had him in a
1: pass interference.
0: In a hug there, Tommy. He was not letting him go anywhere.
1: Pass interference. Yeah, he spotted his flag right there.
0: Yep. Where's right there, Tommy?
1: It looks like it's going to be about the 47-yard line.
0: 47-yard line.
1: 47-48.
0: And that will be a spot foul, right?
1: Yep.
0: So that will move them up all the way to the 47-yard line. Call it a McDonald Services first down.
1: 47.
0: Bay City getting the chains moving here with 54 seconds left. A new fresh set of downs. And let's see if they throw again deep. They are beating them here in the secondary. I don't think they're expecting them to keep running these deep routes. And just like that, they move back their safety. So they're ready for it this time.
1: They got, look at that set.
0: Doubles formation to the left, to the right. One running back in the backfield. Wiggins going to take a three-step drop, looking, throwing quick to the right side. Oh. In and out of his hands. His eyes were on the defender and not the ball, and that will be incomplete.
1: Remember, Mr. Andrews was looking up the field before his legs started moving.
0: Oh, so. Mr. Andrews.
1: Yeah.
0: That you, and he had plenty of running room in front of him, probably about 10 to 15 yards, unfortunately.
1: You got to watch it in.
0: Second and 10 now. At the Bay City 47-yard line, 51 seconds. Plenty of time left here on this clock to get something going. And this will be another doubles formation, running back to the right side. Wiggins going to put a man in motion, and they're going to toss it, jet sweep. And instead of running, he's going to try to cut it up and only get a yard gain. Oh, no.
1: That was Mr. Jones.
0: Mr. Jones, jet sweep, got to get to the edge. And he tried to make something happen quick, and unfortunately only a one-yard gain. Going to bring up a third and nine now, and the clock is running. That was a run. That's 28 good. Seconds left. 25, 24. Might get another two plays off. Three-step drop, doubles formation. Wiggins going to take it himself up the left side. Has running room to the 50, to the 40, and he is going to get pushed out of bounds, but it might be a fumble and a turnover. We'll see what the official calls, and it will be another turnover for Bay City. Mr. Wiggins fumbled on the Lamarck sideline with 14 seconds left.
1: But they had thrown a flag over here because it looked like we had a player push a guy in the back.
0: So it was against us?
1: So yeah. It had been against us, but there was a flag thrown.
0: Wow, that brings number 5. Am I right, Kenny? 5?
1: 5 turnovers.
0: 5 turnovers in this first half for Bay City Blackcats. And I know Coach Jones is not happy right now. This is not something we're used to, ladies and gentlemen. They definitely have some things to work on at halftime.
1: Golly.
0: But the good thing is Bay City is up 14-7. Tommy, we talked about it earlier. If we would have took away those 4 turnovers, this game would have been completely out of reach.
1: Well, that one there, we'd have had the ball on about the 37-yard line, 38-yard line over there, and we still had 14 seconds. One more good pass.
0: Did it rain suddenly? Did I miss something out here where the ball got so slippery?
1: Wow.
0: Because I don't ever remember fumbling in the past 3-4 years I've done this.
1: Wow.
0: 14 seconds, Lamarck taking over at their own 42-yard line. Doubles formation. Quarterback's going to air it out to the right side, and it's going to be complete for a first down, a 15-yard pass. No, it's going to be a first down, 12-yard pass, sorry.
1: Yeah.
0: 9 seconds left here in the second quarter, and Lamarck is trying to move the chains. Going to go doubles formation again to the left, to the right. And expect something towards the end zone. Maybe one or two more plays left if they can get something happening. Bay City putting most of their defensive backs way deep. Lamarck throwing to the sideline again. He has running room. Going to break a tackle. And he is going to dive out of bounds with 2 seconds left. 1 second left on the clock. It's going to be another first down for Lamarck. But this will be the last play. And they're at the 34-yard line.
1: Boy, play prevent.
0: Well, they were already playing prevent. He broke 2 or 3 tackles. Mm. We shall see what this last play is going to do here. They are going to go for a field goal. Tommy, I saw this kid before game, and he has a leg. We don't get to see too many field goals, ladies and gentlemen, especially in the high school. So this is going to be a 45.
1: Well, it's 10 yards from the goal line to the post, so add 10 to that, right?
0: 46-yard field goal, and they are going to call a timeout and ice the kicker.
1: Delay of game.
0: Oh, no, it's going to be a delay of game.
1: Now and what are we going to do, boys?
0: I'm not sure he has the leg for a 50-plus yarder. They still might do it, though. We'll see. And the Lamarck coaches are furious. They are not happy. And unfortunately, they actually have one timeout left. So a little bit of missed clock management.
1: Well, they're going to try it again.
0: They're going to go for it. A 50-plus yard field goal. Snap. Waiting on the snap. Snap's good. Kick is up.
1: Nah.
0: And it is going to fall short about 5 yards.
1: Don't run it.
0: Bay City tried to receive it and dropped it in the end zone, and it's a live ball, and he's going to take it out, and he will finally get taken out at the 10-yard line. But that could have been another disastrous mistake for Bay City. I'm not sure what's going on here, but we got to figure some stuff out at halftime.
1: Man, oh, man.
0: Wow, what a game so far. Bay City 14, Lamarck 7. Tommy, give me some of your thoughts, because there's a lot going on right now.
1: Okay, let's start at 5 turnovers.
0: Yeah, that's huge right now, 5 turnovers.
1: Well, let me just say this, though. The defense has stepped up every time on – you know what I mean?
0: Yeah.
1: Still, they've only scored 7 points. They've had 5 turnovers. You think we're upset. They ought to be upset the fact they got five times they've had the ball, and a couple of them in our area.
0: Yeah.
1: And so we stopped them. I mean, we stopped them down on the 5-yard line. You had 3 plays to make 5 yards and couldn't do it. So, hey, you know, the defense has kept us in the game.
0: Yeah.
1: They really have.
0: Big kudos to the defense. You're right, 100%.
1: Five turnovers. I have never seen Bay City have 5 turnovers, never.
0: Mr. Williams will get us some stats here in a minute, but – ladies and gentlemen, these 5 turnovers, Bay City's defense has luckily kept us from those getting a lot worse than what they could have been. You know, Lamarck did not capitalize on any one of those turnovers, just one, the touchdown interception return. But Bay City's defense definitely keeping them in the game right now, and our offense is struggling a little bit.
1: Lamarck should easily have 21 points right
0: now.
1: Yeah. There's 2 times they should have scored.
0: And
1: if it saved us both times. The other 2 turnovers, they weren't in the position we got them on downs. But the defensive, I mean, the way they're shooting the gaps, I mean, they a couple of times they shot the gaps over there and got the quarterback from before he could even get going. Yep. One time they did that, and they had a wide-open guy over here. If he got that to him, he'd have walked into it. Yep. So, hey, I'll take my hat off to the defense. They've done a great job. I don't know what I'm going to say to the offense at halftime, but guys, you got to get your head in the game. You know, this is serious stuff. Now, I'm going to tell you something. Lamar came up here to play ball.
0: Oh, yeah.
1: I mean, I'm going to tell you something. They're giving Bay City all they can handle right now. I'm really surprised about how Bay City's offense has been really ineffective right now. We got some big plays, and then we fumble. It's just crazy.
0: I'm very confused with Lamar's play style right now. High passing team, and they've been running probably, 80% of the time. And you just saw that little drive here, nothing but passing, and they drove all the way down the field and had a lot of success. So I'm surprised that they're not going to more of their air attack. You know, maybe in the second half that's what they're going to rely on. Maybe they weared everybody down with the run game in the first half and said, if we can keep it close, we got a chance. But also Bay City's offense style is confusing me a little bit too, because we're coming out in a lot of different formations, which is okay, because we run a lot of plays, our same plays out of different formations. But it just seems that we're just kind of being ineffective with those types of formations, those types of runs. And then the big thing is not keeping the ball. You know, we've seen a different style of running than last week or even last year. You know, a lot of dancing around, a lot of juking instead of just finding the hole and getting what you can. And that's been very detrimental so far. So maybe that's something they could talk about in the locker room, is control of the ball, but a little less dancing around, a little less let's hit the hole and go back to breaking tackles like we used to, right?
1: That's
0: carrying
1: right.
0: 3 or 4 guys down the field instead of, hey, let me try to work this way. There's a lot of different styles of running, and you got to stick with what you're good at, right? It's kind of hard to make changes when you're already a senior, right? So definitely got some things to talk about at halftime.
1: The thing is I wish we went back to hitting those little 7-yarders.
0: Yes, we haven't done that in a while either.
1: I know. If we just start doing a little bit of that, that'll loosen up that defense. And you know how it all works.
0: Oh, yeah.
1: You loosen it up, and we get some of those yardage. What they're doing is we're saying, hey, we're going to run the ball.
0: Yeah.
1: And they're coming for it. I'm going to tell you, they're very aggressive. You know, those fumbles didn't just happen. They're knocking the ball out of the hand. They're going for it. But the one thing that I've seen the defense is doing tonight that we weren't doing last week, we're shooting the gaps now.
0: Oh, yeah.
1: I wish we were doing that more last week. We're shooting the gaps. I mean, our guys are wide open. We're stopping. I wish I knew how many tackles we made in the backfield in the first half.
0: Sacks, too. At least three or four sacks so far.
1: So, you know, the defense, they're shooting those gaps now. They're finally blitzing a little bit off this. You know, I haven't seen really too many safety blitz, you know, but what I'm seeing is from our linebacker, which you say are, you know, their ex-defensive backs.
0: Oh, yeah. Yep.
1: I can't say enough about the defense. Thank you for keeping us in this game. After 5 turnovers, you're like, golly.
0: You're the defensive guy. I'm the offensive guy. I got to go down there at halftime and talk to these guys and say, hey, do you need me to come back and do some coaching? I don't know. But, no, I'm way past my prime on that. But real quick, that's our halftime take. We're going to go to a real quick shout out to our sponsors real quick, and then stick around for our halftime interview with Scott Lawrence from Vibrance Health. Sorry about that. So real quick, Buddy Seafood, Bricker Pest Control, McDonald's Services, BB Power Sports, Matagorda County Credit Union, Matagorda Regional Medical Center, Snappers Restaurant, and Ward Real Estate. Thank you so much, sponsors, for everything that you do for us and allows us to do what we love. Please stick around for some of these ads and also that halftime interview. 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
9: David Rowell here, and we have a very interesting gentleman who's agreed to be our halftime interviewee in the middle of this Black Cat game this evening. Scott Lawrence is not a familiar name for many of us, but he's destined to become much more widely known in our community because of the job he has accepted. Scott, why don't you introduce yourself and tell us who you are with and what you do with them?
10: Thank you, David. My name is Scott Lawrence, and I recently stepped in as the CEO of Vibrance Health here in Bay City, and I'm excited to get to be part of the community and take Vibrance Health forward.
9: Now, Scott, I'm still trying to get my handle on American accent.
10: Yes, sir.
9: But it sounds to me like you're not a native-born Texan, same as me.
10: That's an accurate observation. I was born and raised in Missouri. I am from a small town in southeast Missouri of New Madrid, famous for our earthquake faults. But yes, I spent a good deal of my life in southeast Missouri, and then the previous 20 years in central Missouri.
9: So you're not a stranger to small towns then?
10: No, sir. Most of my life.
9: So are you not a big city man?
10: Oh, I enjoy visiting the city. I don't know that living in the city would be something that I would prefer. I kind of enjoy the slower pace and the quiet of the smaller communities, but close enough to the city that if you want to go up and enjoy some of the amenities, you're able to do that easily.
9: And I think we have the best of both worlds, don't we?
10: I would agree, yes.
9: I have to say, the part I most enjoy about visiting Houston is usually the return back here.
10: Yes, I would agree with that. It's a nice place to visit. Love all the stuff that they have to offer there, but I enjoy living in a smaller community.
9: Now, Scott, you are what I would call a professional administrator rather than a physician, and that's a sensible distinction for the Board of Vibrance to make, because sometimes doctors, bless their hearts, aren't necessarily the best of administrators. Tell us all a bit about what you've done in the past.
10: I've kind of taken a circuitous route to where we are today.
9: Haven't we all?
10: This is actually a second career for me. Spent 20 years working for the Missouri Department of Corrections. The last 9 of those, I was a warden at the state prison there in Jeff City at the Capitol. It got to a point where I had to relocate to help take care of my mother, who was getting elderly. And that's how I made the career change into healthcare. Went to work for a federally qualified health center in the area, became the chief operating officer, and spent almost 10 years doing that. And this opportunity came up, and that's how I ended up here.
9: I have to ask with fear in my voice, if you have rowdy patients, you're not going to handcuff them to their beds or anything?
10: No, sir. Those days are behind me. So,
9: well, we hope so. Yeah. Do you actually have safety officers at Vibrance, or have you not felt the need for that?
10: We do not have safety officers on site, but both Bay City and Wharton have excellent police departments that can handle any situation that arises for us.
9: So there you are, a man with an interesting background. You also have, I think, an MBA.
10: Yes, sir. I did my undergraduate work at Southeast Missouri State University, majored in criminal justice and political science, got a master's degree in criminal justice administration, then some years later went back and got my MBA from University of Kentucky.
9: So you're a man who could choose many different career paths in many different places. What made Bay City call out to you?
10: Well, I was in the market to kind of advance my career and kind of particular about where you want to do that. You know, like I said, I like living in a small town. I'm not particularly a fan of the cold weather. Texas has always been on my radar as one of the places I would, you know, consider retiring to. The opportunity came up when I came down for the interview. Prior to that, I'd done, you know, some research as much as possible as you can do on the internet about the area and the community and the organization. And then when I got down here and drove around, it looks a lot like where I'm from. You know, we're from a agricultural community, and this looks a lot like where I grew up. So minus the windmills, we don't have the windmills.
9: They'll come, don't you worry.
10: Yeah, but it's not that different, honestly, from what I'm accustomed to, from where I grew up. So feel very comfortable here.
9: That's increasingly important as we pass through our life's journey. I've been thinking the same thing. Things we took for granted and then maybe don't have for a while, we want to return to, don't we?
10: Yes. Yes. And I think that's part of the charm of this area for me is the small town feel, you know, the community aspect of it, things that you don't necessarily always get in a metropolitan area. So this was a good fit for me, you know, and I hope that Bay City will feel the same way.
9: Now, when did you actually start here?
10: I started July 6th and spent the first, I think, about 8 weeks working with Celeste Harrison, who was the outgoing CEO. She retired after 18 years of being CEO. So I got a chance to transition at a pace that is optimal. And Celeste has now gone off into retirement and pursuing other endeavors. And I'm fully all by myself now.
9: Whoa. So here you are, new state, new work environment. What were your first impressions of Vibrance?
10: I was impressed with the staff. And for me, that is going to kind of dictate how everything else goes. We have some very qualified, overly qualified, extremely nice, helpful, intelligent staff who have a passion about what they do. And that translates into what gets done. And Vibrance Health and Bay City and Wharton are lucky to have these people in these positions that they're in, providing the health care for them and making sure that all their needs are met. I don't think you'll find a better group of people that are more dedicated, passionate about what they do and love the area they live in.
9: Wow. And I guess we need to thank all our listeners for being part of that positive environment that enables us to attract and keep people that otherwise we couldn't afford to hire and wouldn't be drawn to the area.
10: You know, it's a smaller facility in a rural area that is not that far away from the metropolitan area. You know, we're always in competition, especially for providers. So that's always going to be a struggle for us. But we have excellent providers who love this area. And I don't think they're going to go anywhere anytime soon. They're happy. And we're happy that they're happy. And I think that the patients benefit from that.
9: Bravo for that. I have never really understood exactly what Vibrance is and what it is not. I know in our area we have individual physicians, a few specialists, and we have the Matagorda Regional Medical Center. Where in that world does Vibrance fit in?
10: Vibrance Health is what's known as a federally qualified health center. And what that is a healthcare center that's set up to make sure that the citizens of the area that we serve have access to affordable and high quality healthcare. We receive some federal funding to help offset people who may be uninsured or underinsured. And those patients are able to get on a sliding fee payment program so that the cost of healthcare is less of a barrier than it would be at other places. Now, you know, the grants we get are not enough, I would say, to cover all the costs, but we are able to cover them because we see all patients. We see all insurances, uninsured, underinsured, Medicaid, commercial insurance. We take them all. So the access to the care is the primary focus of Vibrance Health. We want to bring high quality primary health care to Matagorda County and Wharton County at an affordable cost locally.
9: Let me try and split a hair definitionally with you about that, and maybe to use an analogy, because I want to be clear about exactly when I hear words like affordable. If I go out for a meal, I've got a choice of places between the soup kitchen and the white tablecloth restaurant. Are you the soup kitchen or are you the white table restaurant, or is that a null question?
10: I don't think that by any stretch of the imagination we would be considered the soup kitchen, and here's why. You won't find higher quality healthcare than what you're going to get at Vibrance Health or at an FQHC. 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We have to report on it to the government. So our healthcare outcomes, our quality metrics that we meet, we're held to a higher standard. Because of that, the quality of healthcare that you receive from us is as good as you're going to get anywhere. So soup kitchen, definitely not.
9: Two follow-up questions, if I may, Scott. And listeners, we are talking with Scott Lawrence, the new CEO of Vibrance Healthcare. First of all, Scott, what is the difference between you and your company and the Matagorda Regional Medical Center?
10: Matagorda Regional Medical Center obviously is a hospital, and they have inpatient beds, and you go there for extended stays and surgeries and things like that. And there are some overlapping services in that I think they also have some ambulatory services, but we are strictly an ambulatory clinic, meaning we don't have inpatient operations. All of our operations are outpatient basis.
9: Do you have an emergency room?
10: We have a walk-in clinic, but you know, if you need to go to the emergency room, please go to the emergency room. You know, don't take that chance. But we do have a walk-in clinic available for certain needs, but you know, always err on the side of caution with that.
9: Now, Scott, you said an interesting thing that gives me another thought. Say I'm new to the region and I'm thinking, well, I need to see a doctor for this or that or the other thing. Do you do normal, I guess you call it primary health care or something like that? Are you like going to see a normal doctor as well?
10: Absolutely. We offer primary health care services, which include family medicine, pediatrics, women's health, dental care. 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
10: 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You'll have another pharmacy here. 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
9: Well, that's impressive. So it seems Vibrance does a whole bunch of different things, and those imaging services you're talking about, you just bought out one of the other providers, didn't you?
10: Yes, sir. Bay City Imaging has been in the area for a long time, and we recently acquired that and took over operations back in July. We're fully operational and seeing patients.
9: Yes, they're very highly regarded locally. Great staff and great service.
10: They are. The gang out there will take good care of you.
9: How about things that people mightn't realize that you do? Do you have any surprises as well?
10: We do. We have a dietitian that works with us, and we teach classes on healthy eating and healthy cooking. And as part of that, we also partner with a farm to provide fresh vegetables to our patients. They're called bloom bags, available for purchase. And with that, you can take classes on healthy cooking, healthy eating, and buy a bloom bag full of locally grown vegetables here to help you do that.
9: Wow, that's actually very far-sighted. I guess as a computer guy, we have an adage, garbage in, garbage out. You don't tell the computer the right thing, you get the wrong answer. It's a bit like that in healthcare. If you're not eating healthy, you're never going to be healthy, are you?
10: That's correct. And the goal of this is to help educate people on healthy eating, healthy ways of preparing your food, and giving them access to fresh vegetables and maybe getting them to try something different, you know, to help lead to better outcomes.
9: I see on your website that you got a generous grant for 2025 through 2027 to subsidize your farm operations. What happens in 2028? Is this a short-term experiment or something that is expected to continue?
10: Yeah, the grant was for 3 years, and we're halfway through the second year. We are eligible to apply for an extension when the time comes. Hopefully, the goal for us would be that it would become self-sustaining, and you wouldn't be dependent on the grant. So obviously, any kind of startup program that you do, you know, is tough in the beginning. And so it takes a little bit of time and effort to get it to where it's self-sustaining. And we're in that process now. So
9: talking about money, does Vibrance accept all the usual insurance coverage policies and things?
10: Yes, sir. Absolutely. We take all commercial insurances, Medicaid, Medicare, self-pay. We have a sliding fee, again, for those patients who are uninsured or underinsured who qualify. So we're open to everybody.
9: Thank you. Where do you want to grow Vibrance? Now you have this organization. Where are you going to take it, Scott?
10: Well, we've expanded quite a bit in recent years, and I think the next logical move for us would maybe add more service lines to our existing clinics. Obviously, you know, that's going to be completely based on what the needs of the area are, where we think we can do some good in our service area, which is Matagorda County and Wharton counties. So whatever those areas are, we're certainly looking into those things. One of the things that we did in Missouri at the FQHC that I worked at up there is that we were in a few of the local school systems. We had school-based health clinics, which is a fantastic program that is something we definitely want to be looking at into the future. To the school districts in our service area is providing a clinic that where the students can go see primary health care without having to miss school. Parents don't have to take off work to take their kids to the physician. The staff of the school, the teachers, if they need to go see a doctor, they don't have to miss school. So it's a win-win-win for everybody.
9: Gosh, that would be a really exciting thing. Yeah. Have you got to the point of discussing it in board form yet?
10: Not yet. Kind of let the cat out of the bag there. But that's, you know, something that I've had success with in the past in Missouri. Nationally, it's a trend. And certainly we'll be looking into the viability of doing that in our local school districts in the future when the time is right.
9: Now, you mentioned that your primary coverage area is Matagorda and Wharton counties, too. I think you do a bit of stuff in Brazoria County. Are you looking at expanding your geographical footprint?
10: At this time, our service area is Matagorda County and Wharton County. Who knows what the future holds? You know, I don't want to get out over our skis right now. You know, we're concentrating on Matagorda and Wharton counties.
9: Let's change the subject because we are, of course, doing this in the halftime break of the football game this evening. Do you follow football at all yourself?
10: Yes, sir. Yes, sir. I'm a big
9: right answer.
10: Played football in school.
9: Really?
10: Not college, but through high school. And, you know, I fancy myself quite the fantasy football coach, manager.
9: Oh. So,
10: but no, I'm a big fan of football.
9: What do you think of the Black Cats? Careful how you answer.
10: Well, I think other teams better be worried.
9: Yes, we're blessed with an excellent head coach, Robert Jones, and certainly based on last week's game against a top-rated state team, they did very well.
10: They did indeed.
9: Let's hope they have a great season again this year.
10: I'm fully confident that they will.
9: One last question for you, please, Scott. Your predecessor, Celeste Harrison, was CEO for 18 years, very long time. Are you going to be one of these people who come in and then abandon us a year or two later, or are you putting your name down for 18 years too?
10: Well, I don't know that I'll be here for 18 years because that's going to take me well past retirement, but exactly. I don't have any plans on leaving.
9: Well, we hope that you will stay and continue to grow your personal roots as well as professional roots into our community.
10: Yes, sir. I have been very happy since relocating here. I love the area. I've met tons of awesome people. Everybody's been accepting and welcoming. Like I said, it kind of reminds me of home. There's a good fit for me, and I hope they feel the same way. And nothing but good things to say about the area. And I think I made a great choice.
9: We think you did as well. You have a final comment you'd like to leave with our listeners.
10: Just if you're not a patient of Vibrance Health and you are in the market for primary health care, which includes family medicine, pediatrics, women's health, dentistry, behavioral health, pharmacy services, imaging, anything you need, please consider giving Vibrance a look. 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The staff are amazing. The providers are amazing. 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And I would just like for you to always know that we are a viable option and we're here for you, whatever your primary health care needs are.
9: We've been talking with Scott Lawrence, the new CEO, the proud new CEO of Vibrance Health. Thank you, Scott.
10: Thank you, David.
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0: Welcome back, Black Cat fans. We are getting ready to start this third quarter here. Bay City 14, Lamarck 7. Tommy, give us some of those keys that we talked about here at halftime. How are we going to get this game going in the second half?
1: Well, I think basically what we got to do is we got to loosen their defense up. You know, we had 15 plays in the first half. Kenny shared that with us at halftime. 15 plays. That's not going to get it done. What we got to do, we've got to go back and we got to loosen that defense up. I'd like to see them go back and run some little slants and even do some fakes on the pass and keep Williams in the backfield after the defense has reacted to that and open that defense up. Once we do that and get the mold going, we'll be okay. Five turnovers, not okay.
0: We
1: have got no more turnovers. We have just absolutely let them stay the game. Like I said, stat-wise, we've done well against them. It's just these turnovers. And, Lamarck had five turnovers and scored 7 points.
0: Yep.
1: So, they got to be upset with themselves. But basically the key is we got to loosen that defense up.
0: Another big stat here coming from Mr. Williams is 17 total minutes of time possession for Lamarck versus 6.5 minutes for Bay City. And time possession is going to be huge coming into the second half. Bay City lining up to kick here. Deep, deep kickoff all the way to the 2-yard line. Lamarck's going to run it around the right side, have some running room to the 20, to the 30, and he's finally going to get brought down around the 32-yard line. Not a bad return there for Lamarck.
1: No, not at all. And the thing is, it's a little more open. I thought he was going to get a little more than that. So finally we got our dip. But he took it and ran all the way across. And then it came up.
0: He took the long way around.
1: It sure did. And so our coverage on this side did get it done. It was our backside that got him done.
0: And Lamarck coming out in trips left formation. Haven't seen this formation at all. And we kind of figured they would come out throwing. And low snap, ball on the ground, and the running back's going to pick it up and take 2 steps. And they're going to say the ball's on the ground. It did come out, but that is going to be a 2-yard loss already for Lamarck to start this third quarter.
1: Well, that wasn't a pretty play.
0: No.
1: No, it wasn't a pretty play, and our defense acted quickly to it. So that's good. That's good.
0: Bay City is up 14-7, but there's a lot of football left to play, and we expect Lamarck to come out throwing as well as Bay City. Lamarck with a very, very heavy run game in the first half. They're coming out in blue left formation, 2 to the left, 1 to the right. Quarterback's going to take the snap, and he is going to fake the throw, throw it out to the side, get number 5 for maybe 2 or 3 yards, a very quick screen pass. We call that rocket laser in the Black Cat world. But that was a long throw. I mean, you're talking about sideline to sideline throw, and for very little gain. They're going to get and throw, and for very little gain.

0: Martinez. 28.
1: 28 for Bay City with a tackle from behind there. Going to bring up a 4th and 9 and a good turnover for Bay City's defense to start this third quarter. That's what you like to see, Tommy.
0: Yeah, you know, that looked real good. The defense there again stopped them. You know, they didn't get a first down, so that's good.
1: This punter for Lamarck is getting plenty of work this game. Another high snap. Kick is going to be up. Going to take a couple of bounces around the 35 to the 30 to the 25 to the – oh, it's got a really good roll here. All the way to the Bay City 22-yard line.
0: Yep.
1: Probably going to be about a 40-yard punt there for Lamarck. Going to bring up 1st and 10 with 9:36 left here in the third quarter. Bay City still up 14-7, but Bay City trying to increase that score. We talked a lot about turnovers, Tommy, in this offense. Let's see if they went into the halftime and made some changes to get this this offense, this high-powered offense, rolling. And they will start at the 23-yard line here, 1st and 10. Bay City not really changing formations out of this first play. Let's see. Going to be a blue right formation. Two running backs in the backfield under center again. Man in motion across, and it will be a fake. They're looking to throw over the middle. He has a man open. Wiggins going to try to escape. Pressure closing, and he is going to take an 8-yard sack here. He had Isaac Stinson jumping over the middle of the field, begging for the ball, but could not see him. The pocket just collapsed too quickly.
0: Based on what that first play, what they're trying to do is they really take the line, put some pressure on the quarterback, and not let him have that time is what they're doing.
1: Definitely a change of defense for Lamarck here. Yep. 9:04 left in the third, and a huge loss there for Bay City. You're going to back them up all the way. It's going to be 2nd and 22 now for Bay City Black Cats at their own 13-yard line. Doubles formation. Wiggins going to take the snap and hand off up the middle to Aiden Williams, and he has running room. He's going to break it, and he will get all the way to the 35-yard line, an 18-yard run. It's going to be McDonald Services' first down. And Tommy, Bay City wasting no time getting back up to the line of scrimmage. They want this momentum. 1st and 10. Trips right formation. Wiggins going to take the snap and hand off again up the middle, but he's going to be stopped at the line of scrimmage. I thought we're already out there in the field. And that will be a quick stop, a 2-yard gain, bringing up 2nd and 8 for the Bay City Black Cats. I think they were trying to catch them switching. You saw that, Tommy?
0: Yep.
1: They were trying to get them to have not enough people on the field. Trips left formation. Looks like they're going to go trips left bunch, actually. Everybody's going to be bunched up around the 40-yard line. This is just trying to spread the field. They might do a little screen pass here. Wiggins going to take the snap. And they will hand off sweep. And Wiggins will fake it and take it himself, and he's going to be tackled immediately for a 6-yard loss. Oh, that's one of the ones where he should have gave it, Tommy. He had one of those in the first quarter.
0: But you were watching that. You could see a blitz coming up the middle.
1: Yep.
0: They were sitting there. The guy was just dying, and, boy, he's shot.
1: So
0: just didn't pick up that blitz.
1: Once again, not seeing the defense correctly there. That one should have been a give instead of a take. 7:17 left here in the third. Bay City 14, Lamarck 7, and this game is close. 3rd down and 14 for the Bay City Black Cats at their own 34-yard line. Under center, two receivers to the left, one to the right, and they're going to fake the handoff. Looking over the middle, Wiggins looking, going to move up and take it himself around to the right sideline, getting to the 40, and he will go out of bounds for a 6-yard gain, but it's going to bring up 4th and 4 for Bay City.
0: I would like to see him going up the field a little bit. He took that angle. He should have just squared up them shoulders and went on up. He just... I wish he had hit the sideline that quick. He didn't have his first yet.
1: Something we saw last week as well, he was taking what the defense was giving him, but he definitely was going out of bounds very quickly.
0: Yep.
1: And not fighting for the extra yards. But we do want him to stay healthy all season, right?
0: Yep, that's for sure.
1: 6:52 left here in the third, and it is a punting situation for Bay City. Mr. Mark Williams, very, very.

0: Very good punter. Gonna get the snap here. High, high snap. He's gonna catch it though and get the punt off. It's gonna be low punt with a good roll. And Lamarck will take it at the 20-yard line and down it. Still a good punt, even though a high snap, averaging around 40 yards. Gonna be a first and 10 at the 20-yard line of Lamarck. And, man, if Bay City can get a huge stop here on their side of the field, could change a lot of momentum. 6:45 left here in the third, and this game is moving very quickly, ladies and gentlemen.
1: Ooh.
0: Let's see if Bay City can get a huge stop here. And it starts on that first down, Tommy.
1: Yeah, it does. And, you know, the thing is one thing what we've done tonight, though, in some cases, we've had them in second and third long. That's why, you know what I mean? Yep. And so we need to keep that up, too.
0: Blue right formation. Quarterback's going to take the ball in miscommunication. Right, nobody took the ball. The quarterback's going to run it himself and throw it out of bounds. He looked left and looked right, and both running backs just left him in the backfield. So miscommunication, going to be an incomplete pass. Going to bring up second and 10.
1: Take your head off to the defense. They had good coverage downfield. He had no place to go with the ball.
0: Sometimes you get those little favors from the other team, and that was definitely one of them. That was comical, ladies and gentlemen. The quarterback was dancing around looking to give the ball to somebody. Oh, man.
1: Nobody wanted it.
0: Nobody wanted it. I wouldn't have wanted it either.
1: That's right.
0: Second and 10 at the Lamarck 20-yard line. Going to be doubles formation. No, same thing. Blue right. Two receivers to the left. One to the right. Two backs in the backfield. High snap, but there is a penalty. And it will be a delay of game.
1: Procedure, isn't it?
0: This guy. I think it's
1: a delay.
0: What's the official call? Wait a second. I think it's a delay game. 6:39 left here in the third. That's going to back them up 5 yards.
1: They've had about three or four of those.
0: Going to be a second and 15 now. Same formation. Two to the left, one to the right. Two backs in the backfield. Quarterback's going to take the handoff, fake the handoff, and throw over the middle, complete to number five, and he will drag two or three defenders for a first down, a 15-yard catch and throw for Lamarck. And just the simple over-the-middle throws there, Tommy, it's hard to defend, apparently.
1: Well, there again, we were having luck with those, too. We need to go back to that ourselves, so.
0: Blue left formation, two to the left, one to the right. Quarterback's going to take the snap for Lamarck and hand off, fake the handoff, take it himself.
1: Good play.
0: And he is going to get tackled for maybe a one-yard loss. No, he got back to the line of scrimmage. It will bring up second and 10 at the Lamarck 32-yard line.
1: Mr. Blackman Davis in on another tackle. That was...
0: This kid is doing some work on this defensive line. Sophomore Mr. Blackman Davis. And Lamarck they just haven't had an answer for him so far. He's had at least five or six tackles already. 5:47 left here in the third. Lamarck getting up to the line of scrimmage. Blue left formation. Two backs in the backfield. Quarterback's going to take the snap. RPO, he's going to fake it. He's going to roll out to his left and throw, and it's going to be complete on the left side. He will get 7 yards and going to bring up a third and two situation for the Lamarck Cougars. Bay City almost coming up with a sack there.
1: Yeah, they've had pressure on him. He had to get out of the pocket, but you got to take your hat off to the receiver over there. We had nice coverage. Receiver made a nice play over there.
0: Definitely a nice play. 5:10, clock steadily moving here. 5:07 left here in the third quarter. Third and two. Big, big play here for Lamarck and Bay City. Two backs in the backfield. Quarterback takes a snap, and he is going to hand it off to number 31 on the left side. Going to be a sweep, and it's going to be a 12-yard run for a first down. Lamarck Cougars crossing midfield to the Bay City 47-yard line.
1: Yeah, I mean, that was a heavy run. They stacked it back off on the left. We were outnumbered on that play. That was a nice play they made.
0: Tommy, we're starting to see this time of possession stack up for the Cougars, turning into a long drive for them. Two receivers to the right, one to the left, and they're going to hand off again. Sweep right, trying to get to the edge, to the 50, to the 45, and he will be taken down after a 6-yard run. Going to bring up a second and four, second and five situation for the Lamar Cougars, but crossing midfield into Bay City territory.
1: Well, no penalty.
0: Oh, and we have a timeout on the field, Tommy. We're going to take one real quick. We'll be right back. 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
0: Welcome back, Black Cat fans. 3:55 left here in the third. Bay City up 14-7. Lamarck with the second down play there. Run sweep to the left side, and he gets 15 yards on the run. A first down for the Lamarck Cougars all the way to the Bay City 35-yard line. Going to bring up a first and 10. Tommy, they're just spreading it out left and right. sweep right.
1: He was fast. He's a freshman. And so he was fast. And the defense just was a little late reacting to that left side over there.
0: Blue left formation, two backs in the backfield, handed off up the middle. And he's going to break a tackle and finally get brought down for a one-yard gain. But he almost broke that tackle as well. Tommy, we are just seeing them attack this left side, right side, and middle. They are going all over the place on this very gas defense right now.
1: Yep.
0: Time of possession is, I'm sure, at least 5 or 6 minutes at this point. Going to bring up a second and 9. Blue left formation, two to the left, one to the right, two backs. And they're going to fake the handoff, throw to the near sideline. Has a receiver open, number one, and he is going to get another first down, a 10-yard throw and catch. And that will be another Lamarck first down all the way to the 22-yard line with 3 minutes left here in the third.
1: Jarvis Andrews was on the coverage on that. He made a nice play. He stayed with him, but
0: when it's already 10 yards downfield, that's tough.
1: Yep.
0: Same formation, and Lamarck's going to hand off to the left side, number 21 on the sweep, and he is still not going down. They're going to give him forward progression, but he is only going to get 1 yard gain, I believe. We'll see what the final call here is. No, it's going to be a 1 yard loss, bringing up a second and 11, and there is another timeout on the field, an official timeout, so we'll take one real quick as well. 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
0: Welcome back, Black Cat fans. Second and 13 for Lamarck Cougars. They're going to hand off up the middle again, and they are going to get back to the line of scrimmage with a no gain. Going to bring up a third and 13 now with 2:18 left here in the third. Lamarck trying to knock on the door here and get inside the 20, going back and forth with their passing and run attack so far, Tommy.
1: Yeah, you know, the thing is the defense is holding up again. Thank goodness they've been on the field a lot, but they're doing a good job on this drive.
0: 1:57 left here in the third. Two receivers to the left, one to the right, all the way by the numbers. Two backs in the backfield. Three-step drop by the quarterback. He's going to throw it up to the corner of the end zone, and it's going to be complete all the way down to the one-yard line. And that will be a – let's see if they call it complete or not. That was the initial call on the field. They are going to call it an official catch and out of bounds at the four-yard line, a jump and catch, high point catch like you see in college football, ladies and gentlemen. And this will be a fresh set of downs. First and goal for Lamarck Cougars. 1:31 left here in the third. And the clock is steadily rolling. Lamarck in full control of this drive. And let's see if they can finish here. Bay City's defense looks gassed so far. Let's see if we can get some people in there and make some substitutions. Two receivers to the left, one to the right, and quarterback's going to take it himself up the right side. He has running room, and he is going to get back to the line of scrimmage before being taken out of bounds, Tommy.
1: Yeah, I mean, that was the defense. So that's very regret. I mean, they came over on the side real quick, and I'll tell you why, the outside of the boys over here stopped him.
0: Hey, he looked like he had some running room, and it closed instantly.
1: We got a good hit on him, that's for sure.
0: Bay City's DB is coming downhill, making a big hit on the quarterback. Going to bring up a second and four now, second and goal. 1:01 left here in the third. Clock is stopped for the moment. Two receivers to the left, one to the right. Quarterback's going to take the ball and hand it off this time to number five. Going to try to fight for something, but he's going to get tripped up and shoestring tackled for a one-yard loss, and there is a flag on the play. We'll see what the official...
1: That's usually not good when there's a late flag like that.
0: See what the official call is here in just a second. But Bay City's defense standing tough at this goal line here and not letting them gain an inch so far. Tommy, make sure we get that official call here in a second. Looks like it is going to be against... Lamarck, we'll see.
1: Personal foul.
10: Nope.
0: Personal foul
1: Bay City.
0: Bay City, that seems to be what the call is, Tommy. Is that right?
1: Yep.
0: and that will move it half the distance to the goal.
1: Oh, and first down.
0: And a fresh set of downs. Wow. Mm. Going to be first and about four for Lamar Cougars with 47 seconds left here in the third. And they are taking their time. They know they have to score here. A turnover cannot happen for them. And Bay City is just slamming this door shut so far. Lamar, two receivers to the left, one to the right. They're going to hand off right up the middle, and he is going to drag a Bay City defender into the end zone, and that will be a touchdown for Lamar Cougars. Score, Bay City 14, Lamar 13. Tommy, that was just a ground and pound there. Just, you know.
1: Well,
0: we're seeing Lamar, a totally different Lamar so far.
1: Lamar came on the third quarter.
0: Yep.
1: I mean, they absolutely owned the third quarter.
0: I'm sure Kenny will get us that time of possession real quick.
1: My goodness.
0: But, wow, that was almost the entire third quarter. Field goal team on the field now. Snap is going to be good. Field goal kick is going to be blocked and recovered by Lamarck. But what a great turn of events for Bay City. Bay City 14, Lamar 13, and that could be the nail in the coffin right there.
1: One point may be the winner.
0: You never know. What a turn of events. We're going to take a quick break as they set up for this next kickoff. We'll be right back. 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
0: Welcome back, Black Cat fans. Score right now, Bay City 14, Lamar 13 after that blocked extra point. Tommy, give me those stats from Lamar real quick.
1: Lamar had 15 plays, 61 yards, took 6 minutes and 12 seconds.
0: Whoo, that was a long drive. We talked about time of possession last week, and they are still doing the same thing this week. 5-plus minutes on an offensive drive is killing the defense right now. Hopefully they can come back and keep making stops. Lamar with a big kickoff all the way to the 10-yard line, and number 2, I believe, took it out. We'll get that official call in just a minute, but he will take it all the way out to the 38-yard line. A very good run up the middle.
1: Brandon Jones.
0: Mr. Jones with a very good return there, giving Bay City good field position at the 37-yard line with 18 seconds left here in the third.
1: Well, the offense ought to be rested up.
0: Very true.
1: They should be winded. The offensive line, they ought to be fresh. Let's get out, and now let's score. We need to score here.
0: So what do we do here? Control the clock or try to get points on the board?
1: No, we got to go. We got to go for a score here.
0: You know, Bay City 14, Lamar 13, 1-point game. It doesn't get any closer than this.
1: But look at here.
0: Besides a tied game.
1: Five more yards.
0: But it looks like I didn't see a penalty, so maybe it was just misplaced. But This will turn into a 43-yard line, so a little bit more return yards there. Blue left formation, two to the left, one to the right. Quarterback under center here, going to take the snap. Fake the handoff. He's going to roll out looking to throw. Deep throw over the right side, and it's going to be in and out of the defender's hands. Ball underthrown, almost intercepted, and that would have been number 6 turnover if it would have happened that way. Lucky break for Bay City. Mm. And, Tommy, we got to figure something out here. Because
1: I don't like that call. I still think that we need to just do some little curls, 6-7 yard curl, just pop it up the field, run, make some runs, get that defense off balance.
0: I don't think they're confused with the under center anymore. I think they know anytime we go under center, we're going to throw it. Trips left formation, 11 seconds left here in the third. Wiggins with the 3-step drop. Going to hand off to number
1: Williams
0: up the right side. Going to dance around and try to get to the 45-yard line. It is going to be a McDonald Services first down.
1: Yeah.
0: So great job by Williams there, making some moves and getting the necessary yardage. It looks like there is going to be a official timeout on the field as well. Tommy, we'll take a quick break as well. 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
0: Welcome back, Black Cat fans. It is now the fourth quarter. The last 3 seconds ticked off the clock there before a play was taken. And this is a close one. Bay City 14, Lamarck 13. And these two teams are playing very, very close, neck and neck here so far. We wish we would have seen Bay City clean up some of these turnovers and stuff from this first half. Definitely got a lot of work ahead of them. But that's why we play these games, right, Tommy?
1: That's it.
0: Non-district, we got to get ready for district.
1: That's right.
0: So yeah. We're getting all the cobwebs out and all the bad stuff out right now. You know, we'd love to get a win at the end of the day, right? But do these games really mean anything, Tommy? Not much, right?
1: Well, I like them.
0: Except for bragging rights,
1: yeah,
0: right?
1: I like it, but... You know, the thing is, it's all about who wins the district.
0: Yep. First down at the Lamarck 46-yard line, first and 10 for Bay City. Trips right formation, three to the right, one to the left. Wiggins going to take the snap here, and he's going to hand off up the middle, and he will dive for 4 yards before he's taken down. Going to bring up a second and 6. And we have a new running back in the game.
1: Devin Aug?
0: Devin Agoo?
1: Agoo.
0: Devin Agoo. Sophomore, right?
1: Yep.
0: Sophomore running back for Bay City. Bay City getting back up to the line of scrimmage at the 44-yard line. Three to the left, one to the right. Trips left formation. They're now going to bring in that receiver on the left side, get him on the line. He's still eligible. Wiggins going to take the snap, and they're going to hand off, sweep left to the weak side, and he is going to dive and fumble the ball, hit midair, and it's going to be another turnover for Bay City after a 6-yard run. Tommy, what is going on?
1: Well, that was our little sophomore running back, and so he did a flip.
0: Welcome to varsity football, maybe?
1: Yeah, so...
0: Oh man, he went airborne for a second and the ball came flying out. It's going to be a turnover on downs. First and 10 for Lamarck at their own 42-yard line with 11:14 left in the fourth quarter. And this very, very weary defense is getting back on the field to have to go against this Lamarck offense once again.
1: Six turnovers.
0: That's going to be a big point for this game. I hope that they harp on that. Lamarck, blue right formation, man in motion to the left, quarterback three-step drop looking, going to throw another screen. Bay City sniffs it out, but he's going to get out of so many tackles and actually gain another 6 yards after the initial hit. And that is just disappointing right there. We had a defensive lineman all over him, and Bay City, good job sniffing it out, just couldn't make the tackle.
1: Yeah. You know, well, the defense have been out there a little bit this second half, so.
0: Second and 3 now for Lamarck at their own 49-yard line. Two receivers to the left, one to the right. It's going to be sweep left, and he's going to cut it back up the middle of the field.
1: Fumble.
0: And the ball comes flying out
1: catch it.
0: Right into the hands of a Lamarck player.
1: Golly.
0: You think he planned that? It was a pitch. That's what it was.
1: Yeah.
0: No.
1: That was in the playbook, I'm sure.
0: That was a huge hit by one of the Bay City linebackers, and the ball came flying out about 10 yards backwards. But it's still going to end up being another first down for Lamarck. First and 10 at the Bay City 46-yard line. 10:14 left here in the fourth. Bay City up 14, Lamarck 13. Doubles formation, and they're going to hand off to the right, sweep right.
1: They got him.
0: And he is going to get another 2 or 3 yards after contact, a 4-yard gain, bringing up second and 6. Tommy, they are getting hit initially and bouncing off or breaking these tackles.
1: Yeah.
0: We're hitting them at the line of scrimmage at least, well, and they're still gaining yards.
1: Number 22, that's a little freshman running back.
0: And we kind of saw this a little bit last week, right? Comes some arm tackling, not wrapping up. So the definitely seeing some things that need to be fixed by Bay City. Two receivers to the right, one to the left. Quarterback, three-step drop, looking. Max protection, throwing deep over the middle of the field.
1: Good play.
0: And incomplete, slapped out of his hands. I hope we can get that number.
1: Number eight.
0: Number eight. Jarvis Andrew with a huge play. Number one, wide open over the middle of the field, Tommy. And Jarvis Andrews came across the entire field to slap it out of his hands.
1: Well, they've been picking on Jarvis a little bit tonight, so that was his, like, go ahead and throw it out of me again. So they were throwing at him over here.
0: They were, yeah. Great redemption there. He's a senior as well, right? Or is he a junior?
1: He's senior.
0: Senior, Jarvis Andrews. Lamarck coming back and doubles formation, and there's a flag on the play, but it was going to be a little screen play again. We'll see what the official call is real quick.
1: Flag. Well, what are they going to call?
0: Illegal procedure, I believe. Too many people moving for Lamarck.
1: Yep.
0: That's going to back them up 5 yards. It is now going to be second. Let's say second or third, Tommy. Third down and 11 for Lamarck. Sorry, we got a little glare on the glass here. I'm about to let those guys know to clean the glass. 9:17 left here in the fourth quarter. Bay City still up 14, Lamarck 13, and it looks like this is going to go all the way down to the wire if it stays like this.
1: Yeah.
0: Doubles formation for Lamarck. Three-step drop, looking to throw, and he's going to throw a screen underneath. Plenty of room to run, and he is going to get another first down. Very, very close to the sticks. We'll see what the official call is. But a huge screen play.
1: That was a good screen play.
0: And Bay City did not sniff it out, and they will be 1 yard short of the first down. Going to bring up a fourth and one. For Lamarck, you think they're going for it?
1: Yeah.
0: You think they're going to run it?
1: Yeah, I think they're going to be a run. But you know what? This is where we do what we've been doing. Let's see what the defense can.
0: Could be a huge
1: rabbit out of the hat here.
0: Huge turnover opportunity for Bay City here. If we can execute, I'm pretty sure we can put this game away. Two receivers to the left, one to the right for Lamarck. Quarterback going to hand off up the middle, and he is going to be stopped. He did not get the first down. Huge stop for Bay City defense. Turnover on downs. What a play, Tommy. That's your defense right there, Tommy.
1: Yep.
0: That's what we needed all game. He actually is 2 yard loss. Yeah.
1: Yep. They've kept us in the game.
0: Bay City defense playing very, very well tonight. Oh. And we got to tip our hat to them. They are keeping us very close in this game. 8:16 left in the fourth. And Bay City takes over at their own 39 yard line. First and 10. Trips right formation. They got to throw deep here. We got to get something on the board. Wiggins going to take the snap. Fake the handoff. He's actually going to give it this time to Aiden Williams, who's going to dance around and finally get taken down after a 4-yard gain. I kind of think he should have took that one. It was another read play, and it would have put him one-on-one with the outside DB. So hopefully they go back to that same play
1: I do too,
0: and him take it, because that could have been 20, 30 yards easy. second down now, second and six at the 44-yard line of Bay City. Going to be trips left formation. Here we go, Tommy. Let's see if they read right now. Wiggins looking to take the snap here. And they're going to read, and he's going to take it himself up the right side. He has some running room to the 50, to the 45, to the 40. Still on his feet, has running room all the way to the 35. Tommy.
1: That was good.
0: Did I not call it?
1: Yes,
0: did I not say, am I not good? That was a great call. Good job, Coach Smith, on the field. They didn't see it the first time. We came back to it, and that was a 25-yard run for Mr. Wiggins. With 7:17 left here, going to be a new fresh set of downs, first and 10 at the Lamarck 35-yard line. We're moving now.
1: Yeah, we got to move it.
0: And look, we're going back. Going back to the same thing. Trips left formation, probably going to be another replay, if not a throw over the middle. Wiggins going to read, and he's going to hand it off this time to Williams up the left side, and he is going to be tackled immediately after 2 yards. Going to bring up a second and 8.
1: You know, he ran a lot of yards to get two.
0: Very, very lateral running today instead of downhill.
1: Yeah.
0: I'm surprised to see it. So we'll see. Maybe he's trying something new.
1: Well, the blocking scheme wasn't over on that side. I don't understand why he was doing that.
0: Yeah, he should have not won that. That play should have cut across the field to our side, not the left side. Which I will tell you firsthand knowledge, we don't teach that. So that was on him. Trips left formation, trips left bunch, quarterback waiting on the snap here. Another read play, and he's going to take it himself up the right side. Plenty of running room to the 25, to the 20. He's going to get out of bounds near the 20, but it's going to be another McDonald Services first down by Kimarion Wiggins, the quarterback. And Tommy, this is going right now. They got to keep going to this.
1: The offense looks like they're a little alive right now.
0: Yeah.
1: That's good. And, you know, the thing is, Lamar's kind of confused.
0: Yeah, yeah.
1: The blocking scheme is great.
0: This RPO is definitely keeping them honest, and I like it. You know, it's three or four guys on one guy right now. It's going to open up something here soon. Trips left formation, one running back in the backfield. Wiggins going to take the snap here. Another RPO and handoff up the middle. Williams going to dance around, has some running room up the left side, and he is going to dive into the end zone after a 15-yard run, and that's going to be a Bricker Pest Control touchdown. Great job, Bay City, on that RPO play.
1: Man.
0: With 5:26 left here in the fourth.
1: Well, on that possession, we had them confused.
0: Yep.
1: We had them confused.
0: And we had them on their heels.
1: Oh, yes. Yes, they did. They were waiting for the pass.
0: Yep.
1: And Williams came alive on that possession. He came alive.
0: His dancing around worked very good on that play. Bay City coming out for an extra point here. Snap is going to be good. Kick is up, a little bit low, but it is going to be good, bringing our score. Bay City 21, Lamarck 13 with 5:26 left during the fourth. We're going to take a quick break. 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
0: Welcome back, Black Cat fans. 5:26 left here in the fourth. Bay City 21, Lamarck 13. About to kick it off. Tommy, give me those stats.
1: Bay City made five plays, 62 yards. They took 2 minutes and 50 seconds to make that touchdown. That's what we want to see. That's what we know of Bay City.
0: That is the Bay City we're used to.
1: That's the one we know.
0: High, high kick all the way to the five-yard line. Going to be returned. Little bit of trickery. Number one's going to take it up the right side. He has some running room.
1: Come on,
0: he's going to cut back at the 20 to the 25 and finally taken down. The official spot's going to be at the 23-yard line with 5:14 left here in the fourth. Lamarck is going to take over first and 10. And this defense, who has just been playing their hearts out all night, is coming back on the field to try and get another turnover and put this game away.
1: Yeah, I mean, what we need is a four and out for them, a three and out.
0: Oh, yeah.
1: And then I think we'll have the control of the game a little bit if we can do that. We need to shut them down right here because we get pretty good field position.
0: Yeah, and then, you know, that was a very good drive by our offense who finally, it took them till the fourth quarter,
1: yeah.
0: But we came alive and we started being very proficient with our drives there. Defense, and I guess they spotted it wrong again. They're moving the ball all the way up to the 29-yard line now. First and 10, giving them an extra 5 yards there. But Bay City looking to get a big stop here, and Lamarck looking to try to put some points on the board. Two receivers to the left, one to the right. It's going to be a sweep left, and he is going to be tackled in the backfield for a 5-yard loss. Swarm of Bay City Black Cats all over the play. Second and 15 for Lamarck, and not a good way to start this drive.
1: That's an attacking defense right there. The whole bunch, they were shooting it. They did a great job on that.
0: And look, expect Lamarck to try to spread the field here on this second down. There's 4 minutes and 40 seconds left. They have to start attacking the middle of the field here with their passing game.
1: One-on-one.
0: One-on-one on the bottom side. Roll out, quarterback, three-step drop. He's going to throw low, and it's going to be incomplete. Oh, my gosh. They said it was complete?
1: No, it's complete.
0: Oh, I could have sworn it bounced on the ground, Tommy. Maybe my eyes are starting to get to me. I need that cup of coffee after all.
1: Third down.
0: Third down and six. And Lamarck not wasting any time now, getting back up to the line of scrimmage. A six-yard pass there. 4:04 left here in the fourth. And Lamarck, a little bit confused. Time is running. They have time to get it fixed. 15 seconds on the play clock. Quarterback's going to take the snap. They're going to hand off up the middle. He has running room up the right sideline. It's going to be tackled near the sticks. Going to be taken down with 2 yards to go to the first down. Bring up a fourth and two.
1: Well, what do you do? Fourth and two, and you're in our area, you got to go for it.
0: I think you got to go for it, Tommy.
1: 35 seconds left. Now, if you stop them here, Bay City.
0: This could be game. This should be game.
1: This would be pretty good right here.
0: Lamarck taking their time with the clock steadily running down here. You think there would be a little sense of urgency.
1: Yeah, they're just...
0: Two receivers to the right, one to the left. Quarterback going to take the snap, fake the handoff, and throw to the right side. And the receiver is going to get the first down after going backwards. But that will be a fresh set of downs, a very hard-fought 2 yards.
1: Wow, I thought we had him for a loss there for a minute.
0: Tommy, he ran backwards.
1: I know, but he put a jig on our guy, man.
0: 3:03, clock steadily running. And Lamarck getting back up to the line of scrimmage, and they're looking to hand off up the right side. He's going to get 2 yards before he's finally taken down. Going to bring up a second and 8 at the 44-yard line.
1: That's okay. Clock is running. They got to open it up here in a minute. They hate.
0: You can't do this the whole game. You got to come on. Let's go.
1: They got
0: 2:36 left here in the fourth quarter. Two receivers to the right, one to the left. Quarterback's going to take the snap, looking, moving in the pocket, throwing deep, has a man.
1: Look at that's penalty on.
0: And it's going to be
1: on our defensive back all the way down the field.
0: It's going to be incomplete. There is a flag on the play. We'll see what the official call here is.
1: Pass interference on them.
0: 2 minutes and 20 seconds left here in the fourth. Waiting for the official call.
1: Yes,
0: it's going to be against the offense, offensive pass interference, and it's going to back up Lamarck here with 2 minutes and 20 seconds left in the game. big, big turn of events there. Big gift by Lamarck. And, you know, Tommy, he had to do that, to be honest with you. He was beat. Yeah, the defensive player would have intercepted that 100%. So that was a business decision right there.
1: Yeah, it was.
0: That's going to back up Lamarck all the way to the 32-yard line. Going to be second and 15, second and 19. Second and 20.
1: About 20.
0: Second and 20. Going to be two receivers to the right, one to the left. Quarterback's going to take a three-step drop, fake the handoff, looking, and he's going to be sacked, and the ball's going to come out. They're going to say it's a turnover, and Bay City's going to recover with 2:18 left in the fourth, a 10-yard sack and fumble recovery. And this defense, Tommy, has just come alive and kept this team in the game.
1: Well, they've been alive all game.
0: Yeah.
1: they kept us in the game. We've had six turnovers, folks.
0: I don't know. I don't know how they're alive. They've been on the field for about 45 minutes. So,
1: wow.
0: We'll see how this game is going to end here. But I think they have two timeouts, three timeouts. So, not quite victory formation just yet. We'll see.
1: No, let's just run the ball and score. That's what I'm thinking.
0: Three receivers to the left, trips left formation, one to the right. Wiggins is waiting for the snap here, shotgun formation. Wiggins takes the snap, counter on the right side, Williams with the run. He has running room, pushing his own people to try to get more yardage, and is finally going to be taken down after a 9-yard gain. Going to be second and one at the 13-yard line.
1: Mm.
0: And that was a hard-fought run.
1: Well, I was going to say, in the last few minutes, William has really come alive. This is the guy that we know. He's getting, now, credit the offensive line, too, but we're really opening some holes for him now. And he's going across. He's getting to that secondary.
0: Yep.
1: And a while ago, we weren't getting to the secondary. He's hitting that now. Defensive backs are tackling him.
0: And that will be a two-minute warning.
1: Yep.
0: We're going to take our break as well. We'll be right back. 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
0: Welcome back, Black Cat fans. Two receivers to the left, one to the right. Bay City going to run counter again with Williams, high-stepping his own players to try and fight for this first down. We'll see if they officially give it to them. Let's see, move the chains. I believe it is. Come on, referees, signal it.
1: Well, I think...
0: No, it's not going to be a first down. He's going to be stopped a yard short, only a yard on the carry there. And it's going to bring up a third and one now for Bay City at their own, at the Lamarck 13-yard line. And we are going to have another timeout here by Lamarck. We're going to take a quick one as well with 1:37 left here in the fourth quarter. 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
1: Down right here.
0: Welcome back, Black Cat fans. 1:37 left here in the fourth. Bay City 21, Lamarck 13. And Bay City, if they can get a first down here, that is the game. One receiver to the left, one to the right, two running backs in the backfield, and they're going to hand off up the middle, and Williams is going to take it, get a McDonald Services first down, and take it all the way to the 8-yard line, a 5-yard gain, and I believe that will be it. There is a penalty on the field, a late flag.
1: Yeah, it sounds like it's against them.
0: We'll see what
1: the players are clapping their hands like.
0: We'll see what the official call here is, but Lamarck only with one timeout left. I'm pretty sure they can go victory formation here. We'll see what the official call is here.
1: Foul. Yep.
0: What is it, Tommy?
1: Personal foul. They just saw what he said. Lamarck.
0: That's going to be half the distance to the goal. So that's going to put them all the way on the 4-yard line, I believe. And Bay City with 1:33 left here. Let's see if they score. I mean... I've always been taught victory formation, but when you're on the goal line here, hey, let's go. Let's see what they do. One receiver to the left, one to the right, two running backs in the backfield for Bay City at the 4-yard line. Wiggins waiting to take the snap. Lamarck putting everybody on the line of scrimmage here, and they're going to hand off, and Williams is going to get stopped
1: down to about the one.
0: At the 1-yard line.
1: Yep.
0: He dove for those extra yards. And that's going to bring up a second and one for Bay City with 1:01 left here in the fourth. And they're going to go for it again. They're just going to see if they can just get this across the goal line. No hesitation so far. Lineman getting back up to the line of scrimmage. One receiver to the left, one to the right. Two running backs in the backfield. Wiggins looking left, looking right. 39 seconds left. Wiggins going to take the snap, and it's a bobbled snap, and he will fall on it, but it's going to be a 7-yard loss, 8 yards.
1: Oh, my goodness.
0: Let's see what the official count is. It might be more. There's a pile on the ground. And now looks like there's going to be another penalty on the field. We'll see what the official call is. But
1: might be against them.
0: It's going to be a 9-yard loss, going to back them all the way up to the 12-yard line with 25 seconds left here in the fourth. And it looks like they're going to pick up their penalty flags. I don't see anything else, so we're going to take a quick break real quick while they sort all this out. 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
1: Till they get their
0: comfort. Welcome back, Black Cat fans. 25 seconds left here in the fourth. Bay City 21, Lamarck 13. Bay City 3rd and 12 now, trying to knock this one in. Two receivers to the left, one to the right. Wiggins waiting on the snap here. Gonna take it himself. QB sweep off the right side. He has some running room, and he is gonna bulldoze his way into the end zone. Touchdown. And that is gonna be a Bay City touchdown, a Bricker Pest Control touchdown with 19 seconds left. Wait. And that's gonna bring our score. There Bay City 27, Lamarck 13. We're gonna take a quick break, real quick. We'll be right back.
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0: Welcome back, Black Cat fans. Little bit of events happened on the field, and they're going to let the clock run out without kicking the extra point. So your final score here tonight, Bay City 27, Lamarck 13, and that is going to be the end of this game. Ladies and gentlemen, it was a back and forth game all night, and Bay City finally finding some room here in the fourth quarter to get something done. But man, Tommy, we talked about in the first half, turnovers. And I know they're going to get tired of us saying it, but if you were here seeing it tonight, this was not the Bay City team that we're used to seeing at all, Tommy.
1: No, it isn't. But you got to give some of Lamarck credit. They were really hitting us on. But we made some real foolish plays. I mean, mistakes. I mean, it wasn't all Lamarck. But you know, we got to clean that stuff up. I mean, that's going to be a big topic. Six turnovers in a game. I've been doing this for a while. I've never seen us do that. So, but hey, listen, one thing, you got to take that off the defense.
0: Oh, yeah.
1: Those guys played their hearts out, man. I mean, Lamarck had some great field positions. You look like, oh, my goodness, and they stepped up every time.
0: Yep.
1: That last couple possessions, that looked like the Bay City Blackcats.
0: Yep.
1: William was running the ball. The blocking schemes were good. He was following his blocks. He's getting away. And he made some good steps, you know, and getting away. So, Mr. Williams, after he took that little breather, came out, and I think that helped him.
0: Not only that, but I think Mr. Wiggins as well, you know, that last run, that was a statement run. He took off with a burst of speed we hadn't seen all game and outran two or three defenders and dove into the end zone.
1: You weren't going to stop
0: You were not going to stop him on that play. He said that we're going to come here and we're going to finish this game strong, regardless of what the first, second, third quarter were. And you're right, you know, our defense kept us in this game. Yep. And that's something that's so positive. Because when one side of the ball is having a bad game, your other side has to step up. That's being a team, right?
1: Yep.
0: And that shows a lot of growth with this young team for Bay City. And you know, their defense is rebuilding. We had to rebuild the defense. Yep. And they came out here and absolutely dominated. Whereas the offense is supposed to be our bread and butter this year. They're supposed to carry us every game. And they struggled tonight. And I hope that it's a wake-up call for them, you know, because they're our strong point. And, you know, we can't wait till the fourth quarter to come alive. You know, it may never happen, especially if you get deep in the playoffs. You know, you start getting behind like this or keeping someone close, that you just can't leave too much room there for them to come around. But you said it right, Tommy. Our defense, great plays this game. Hopefully they get some stuff fixed. We play – who do we play next week? Fur. Houston Fur. Do you remember the score?
1: They were getting whipped.
0: Who were they playing? Kenny, you remember who they were playing? I know we checked some of the scores at halftime.
1: I want to say something like 56-0.
0: And they were
1: last first week, but
0: they were losing 56-0. So not sure if they're a big, strong opponent for us next week. But we're definitely going to go up to Houston area, that HISD, on Thursday, right, Tommy?
1: Yes.
0: Thursday at 7?
1: Yes.
0: Thursday at 7, and we're going to go out and support our Black Cats, and you're going to hear our broadcast out there. You got anything else, Tommy, you want to say before we tell everybody goodbye at home?
1: Thank you. Thank you, everybody, for getting us through this. I'm going to tell you something. It's been a while since I've watched a ball game like this one. But like I said, they stuck together as a team. We walked out of here with a victory.
0: Yep.
1: And it's only the second team game of the season, so... Hey, it'll only get better to work this stuff out, but
0: 100% agree. Got to get all the kinks out, get all the cobwebs, and work on some stuff. But that's why we play these games, right?
1: But Lamar gave us all we wanted.
0: Yep.
1: I'm gonna tell you something. 3.5 quarters, they gave us all we wanted. So,
0: and the goal is district, right? First and district. That's right. That's why we're doing all this. And the goal is district, right? First and district. That's right.

0: and Ward Real Estate. Once again, thank y'all so much for your sponsorship. Without y'all, we wouldn't be able to do what we love and have this broadcast. So thank y'all once again. I'm signing off. Brandon Gray.
1: Tommy Griffin. Kenny Williams.
0: Mr. Kenny Williams. Thank y'all again, and we will see y'all next week. Go Black Cats.

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7: A judge in Massachusetts has declared a mistrial in the murder case of Lindsay Clancy, the mother accused of killing her three young children in 2023. The jury failed to reach a unanimous verdict after days of deliberations. Clancy is likely to remain in a mental health facility as lawyers weigh their next steps regarding a potential retrial. The case has drawn intense attention, with her defense lawyer known for theatrical courtroom tactics. The decision leaves the question of criminal liability for the deaths of the three children unresolved, casting the future of the proceedings into uncertainty. The National Basketball Association has issued the harshest punishment in league history to the Los Angeles Clippers. The franchise faces a $30 million fine and the loss of 5 first-round draft picks following an investigation into Kawhi Leonard. Team owner Steve Ballmer has also been suspended for 1 year. ESPN insiders are breaking down the implications of this unprecedented disciplinary action. Wall Street experienced a significant sell-off today, with the Dow Jones Industrial Average dropping 254 points to close at 53,432. This decline comes in the wake of a robust August jobs report that showed solid employment gains, raising concerns about potential interest rate hikes. The S&P 500 NASDAQ composite also finished lower. In other corporate news, Campbell's announced it is cutting 13% of its salaried workforce and closing several plants as part of a major turnaround effort. Meanwhile, Microsoft's stock target was raised, and Nvidia is reportedly set to acquire the artificial intelligence platform Hugging Face for nearly $13 billion.

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The Human League on Happy Radio 92.5, kicking off our 10 o'clock hour. Glad to have you with me as we kick off the Labor Day weekend. Here's The Clash. Should I stay or should I go?

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0: John Mellencamp hurts so good on Happy Radio 92.5. 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

0: 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Welcome to your 5:30 weather report. And the good news is temperatures are starting to drop. Thank goodness for that. Nowhere's over 100 degrees now. Edna and El Campo both at 97, 95 for Wharton, 94 for Bay City, and 91 down in Palacios, with an overnight low, much as it's been for some weeks now, about 79 degrees. Friday has a slight 20% chance of rain early in the morning, and then 95 the high, 77 the low. Same temperature on Saturday, which will be dry. Sunday also expected to be dry, no surprise there. 93 the high, 77 the low. And then the rain that we'd been thinking might have come in on Friday and carried over the weekend finally puts in a more hesitant appearance on Monday with a 20% chance of rain, 94 the high, 78 the low. Tuesday and Wednesday, 30% chance of rain, but that's still much more likely no rain at all. 30% chance of rain, high of 94, low of 77. Next Thursday, 20% chance for rain and 94 the high. There is an entry on the hurricane threat board. We now have a tropical storm. That thing that's been making its way over from Africa has developed into a tropical storm. Guess what it's called? It's called Tropical Storm Dolly. Now you'd think, oh, how nice, or maybe you might think, oh, how inappropriate, that they've named that tropical storm after the late departed Dolly Parton, who died at the age of 80 just a couple of days ago. But no, it's purely a coincidence. It truly is, because there's already an official, an official list of the official names for tropical storms this year, and Dolly just happened to be the next one available. But it's going to probably blow itself out before it even reaches Puerto Rico, so no threat to us. We should be fine for at least the next week, 10 days. Let's hope we make it all the way through the season unscathed. Lastly, ERCOT says, we have so much power for you. Help yourself as much as you want.
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Thanks for listening. I am Gregor. Welcome to the Labor Day weekend. Let's stroll down Electric Avenue. This is Eddie Grant.

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always something there to remind me. Naked Eyes, Happy Radio 92.5. I am Craig. Thanks so much for hanging. Have a great weekend. I'll leave you with Rhiannon from Fleetwood Mac. Have a great night.

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4: A Massachusetts judge has declared a mistrial in the murder case against Lindsay Clancy, the mother accused of killing her three young children in 2023. Jurors failed to reach a unanimous verdict after days of deliberations. Clancy, who is accused of murdering her children, is likely to remain in a mental health facility, while prosecutors and her legal team decide on the next steps. The case, which has gripped America, saw dramatic courtroom moments from her lawyer, including throwing papers and hurling a ninja star during proceedings. Her future now rests on whether officials will pursue a retrial. The Williams sisters delivered a memorable performance at the United States Open, captivating the New York crowd before falling in a three-set thriller during the first round of the women's doubles competition. Serena and Venus, playing together, energized fans by winning the second set, but ultimately could not secure victory. The match highlighted their enduring presence in the sport. Stocks tumbled Thursday, with the Dow Jones Industrial Average falling 254 points following a stronger-than-expected August jobs report. The robust labor market data has raised concerns that the Federal Reserve may keep interest rates higher for longer. The S&P 500 and NASDAQ also closed in negative territory. In other corporate news, Campbell's announced it is cutting 13% of its salaried workforce and closing several plants as part of a major turnaround effort. The company cited the need to streamline operations and reduce costs.
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0: Grell here. Welcome to your 5:30 weather report. And the good news is temperatures are starting to drop. Thank goodness for that. Nowhere's over 100 degrees now. Edna and El Campo both at 97, 95 for Wharton, 94 for Bay City, and 91 down in Palacios, with an overnight low, much as it's been for some weeks now, about 79 degrees. Friday has a slight 20% chance of rain early in the morning, and then 95 the high, 77 the low. Same temperature on Saturday, which will be dry. Sunday also expected to be dry, no surprise there. 93 the high, 77 the low. And then the rain that we'd been thinking might have come in on Friday and carried over the weekend finally puts in a more hesitant appearance on Monday with a 20% chance of rain, 94 the high, 78 the low. Tuesday and Wednesday, 30% chance of rain, but that's still much more likely no rain at all. 30% chance of rain, high of 94, low of 77. Next Thursday, 20% chance for rain and 94 the high. There is an entry on the hurricane threat board. We now have a tropical storm. That thing that's been making its way over from Africa has developed into a tropical storm. Guess what it's called? It's called Tropical Storm Dolly. Now you'd think, oh, how nice, or maybe you might think, oh, how inappropriate, that they've named that tropical storm after the late departed Dolly Parton, who died at the age of 80 just a couple of days ago. But no, it's purely a coincidence. It truly is, because there's already an official, an official list of the official names for tropical storms this year, and Dolly just happened to be the next one available. But it's going to probably blow itself out before it even reaches Puerto Rico, so no threat to us. We should be fine for at least the next week, 10 days. Let's hope we make it all the way through the season unscathed. Lastly, ERCOT says, we have so much power for you. Help yourself as much as you want.
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6: A mistrial has been declared in the murder case against Lindsay Clancy, a Massachusetts mother accused of killing her three young children. Jurors were unable to reach a unanimous verdict after extensive deliberations. The judge's decision places the case and Clancy's future in limbo, as it remains unclear whether she will be held criminally liable. Clancy is likely to remain in a mental health facility, while lawyers on both sides assess their next steps. Her defense attorney had created courtroom spectacles throughout the trial, including throwing papers and hurling a ninja star. The case has gripped the nation, sparking intense debate. The Williams sisters reunited on the tennis court for the first time in years, thrilling the New York crowd in a three-set loss during the opening round of the United States Open. Serena and Venus pushed their opponents to the limit before falling short in a dramatic match. The pair's return captured significant attention, marking a memorable moment for fans. Their doubles campaign has concluded at this year's tournament. Wall Street experienced a significant downturn, with the Dow Jones Industrial Average falling by 254 points following the release of a stronger-than-expected August jobs report. The market reaction comes as investors assess the potential for continued interest rate hikes. The S&P 500 and NASDAQ Composite also posted losses. This decline occurred despite data showing solid job growth, which typically signals economic strength. However, traders worry that a robust labor market could prompt the Federal Reserve to maintain its aggressive monetary policy stance. The drop highlights the ongoing tension between positive economic indicators and market concerns about inflation.

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0: David Rell here. Welcome to your 5:30 weather report. And the good news is temperatures are starting to drop. Thank goodness for that. Nowhere's over 100 degrees now. Edna and El Campo both at 97, 95 for Wharton, 94 for Bay City, and 91 down in Palacios, with an overnight low, much as it's been for some weeks now, about 79 degrees. Friday has a slight 20% chance of rain early in the morning, and then 95 the high, 77 the low. Same temperature on Saturday, which will be dry. Sunday also expected to be dry, no surprise there. 93 the high, 77 the low. And then the rain that we'd been thinking might have come in on Friday and carried over the weekend finally puts in a more hesitant appearance on Monday with a 20% chance of rain, 94 the high, 78 the low. Tuesday and Wednesday, 30% chance of rain, but that's still much more likely no rain at all. 30% chance of rain, high of 94, low of 77. Next Thursday, 20% chance for rain and 94 the high. There is an entry on the hurricane threat board. We now have a tropical storm. That thing that's been making its way over from Africa has developed into a tropical storm. Guess what it's called? It's called Tropical Storm Dolly. Now you'd think, oh, how nice, or maybe you might think, oh, how inappropriate, that they've named that tropical storm after the late departed Dolly Parton, who died at the age of 80 just a couple of days ago. But no, it's purely a coincidence. It truly is, because there's already an official, an official list of the official names for tropical storms this year, and Dolly just happened to be the next one available. But it's going to probably blow itself out before it even reaches Puerto Rico, so no threat to us. We should be fine for at least the next week, 10 days. Let's hope we make it all the way through the season unscathed. Lastly, ERCOT says, we have so much power for you. Help yourself as much as you want.
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4: A mistrial has been declared in the case of Lindsay Clancy, the mother from Massachusetts accused of murdering her three young children. The judge made the ruling after the jury failed to reach a unanimous verdict following extensive deliberations. The decision leaves Clancy's legal future uncertain. She is expected to remain in a mental health facility, while prosecutors and her defense team determine their next steps. The case has sparked widespread debate across the United States, with discussions focusing on maternal mental health and the nature of the charges. In a record-breaking season opener, wide receiver Malachi Toney delivered a spectacular performance for the Miami Hurricanes, scoring three touchdowns and striking the Heisman pose in celebration. The freshman's third score capped off an impressive first-quarter hat trick, helping to secure a dominant victory. Toney's teammate, running back Charmar Brown, also contributed with a touchdown, while quarterback Darian Mensah threw four touchdown passes in the winning effort. Stocks fell sharply on Wall Street Friday after a stronger-than-expected August jobs report fueled concerns that interest rates may stay higher for longer. The Dow Jones Industrial Average dropped 254 points to close near 53,432. The broader S&P 500 and the tech-heavy NASDAQ composite also ended the day in negative territory. The Labor Department reported solid job gains for the month, signaling continued strength in the economy. Investors responded by selling equities, worried that the Federal Reserve will maintain its restrictive monetary policy to combat inflation.

0: la la la. What a great song that is from Simple Minds and the soundtrack of The Breakfast Club here on 92.5 Happy Radio. Good Saturday morning. Hey, we've got a maximum of music for you on this holiday weekend. So just sit back and relax and we'll play you a lot of great stuff, including right around the corner, something from Bob Seger, and Prince is coming up as well.
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0: The Power of Love, Huey Lewis, unfortunately, had a hearing disorder, Metairie's disease, I think it's called, and so he's unable to sing anymore. He can't hear pitch and tone, but as far as regular conversation, that he can hear, and he has successfully handled that and moved on to other projects. It's 92.5 Happy Radio and a good Saturday morning. Hope your weekend is going good so far. Still a long time left in this great weekend. I hope you got some great plans. We got some great plans for fine music blues traveler from the 1990s around the corner and 38 special too.
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Collins, November 14th is the date he goes into the Rock and Roll Hall of Fame. Back in 1975 in the summertime, I had an 8-track and I wore it out. I think I bought two of them, actually. Wore them both out. One of these nights, the title track from this album, Lion Eyes, was on there. And Take It to the Limit as well. It's the Eagles on 92.5. This is...

on Love is Hart, and Wilson has a new solo album out, and Hart will have a new album before the end of the year. 92.5 Happy Radio. The album was Zenyatta Mandata in 1980. Don't Stand. Don't Stand. Don't Stand So Close to Me. Police. 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

0: the Dirty Dancing soundtrack, Hungry Eyes. Great Eric Carmen. He had so many hits with the Raspberries, Please Go All the Way, Let's Pretend. Of course, he had other solo hits like from 1976, Never Gonna Fall in Love Again, and All By Myself. It's 92.5 Happy Radio. It's Ken Cocker. Good morning. We'll get you an update on the weather forecast and play a maximum of music.
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0: Got a maximum of music on this holiday weekend. Rock me Amadeus. Falco. 92.5 Happy Radio, and this is Ken Cocker. I certainly appreciate you being along for the ride. And are you following this women's FIBA basketball tournament? It's kind of like the World Cup for basketball. And Caitlin Clark's participating, Paige Beckers, and a lot of other great players. Now, let's see. They played on Friday. Next game is going to be on Sunday. They got afternoon games on Sunday and Monday, Labor Day. It's being played in Germany. So looking forward to the games. By the way, are going to be televised on TNT. Let's go USA. 92.5 Happy Radio.
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Madness on 92.5 Happy Radio. This is Ken Cocker. And what is it that we are looking for as far as weather goes during the course of this long holiday weekend? Going to be a little soggy, 75% chance of rain. And on the long holiday weekend, going to be a little soggy, 75%.

Elton John gives his final live concerts in Mexico in October. Then he's going to do holographic concerts. The first one, I think, is going to be next year at the brand new Hard Rock Cafe in Vegas. 92.5 is Happy Radio. Good morning, Pat Benatar.

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1: Hit it. This ain't no disco. It ain't no country club either. This is L.A.

0: Brel here. Welcome to your 5:30 weather report. And the good news is temperatures are starting to drop. Thank goodness for that. Nowhere's over 100 degrees now. Edna and El Campo both at 97, 95 for Wharton, 94 for Bay City, and 91 down in Palacios, with an overnight low, much as it's been for some weeks now, about 79 degrees. Friday has a slight 20% chance of rain early in the morning, and then 95 the high, 77 the low. Same temperature on Saturday, which will be dry. Sunday also expected to be dry, no surprise there. 93 the high, 77 the low. And then the rain that we'd been thinking might have come in on Friday and carried over the weekend finally puts in a more hesitant appearance on Monday with a 20% chance of rain, 94 the high, 78 the low. Tuesday and Wednesday, 30% chance of rain, but that's still much more likely no rain at all. 30% chance of rain, high of 94, low of 77. Next Thursday, 20% chance for rain and 94 the high. There is an entry on the hurricane threat board. We now have a tropical storm. That thing that's been making its way over from Africa has developed into a tropical storm. Guess what it's called? It's called Tropical Storm Dolly. Now you'd think, oh, how nice, or maybe you might think, oh, how inappropriate, that they've named that tropical storm after the late departed Dolly Parton, who died at the age of 80 just a couple of days ago. But no, it's purely a coincidence. It truly is, because there's already an official, an official list of the official names for tropical storms this year, and Dolly just happened to be the next one available. But it's going to probably blow itself out before it even reaches Puerto Rico, so no threat to us. We should be fine for at least the next week, 10 days. Let's hope we make it all the way through the season unscathed. Lastly, ERCOT says we have so much power for you. Help yourself as much as you want.
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0: 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If you can't celebrate Labor Day weekend, what can you celebrate, right? First, the weather goes a little bit soggy today, perhaps, with a 75% chance of rain. 65% chance of rain tomorrow. High both days in the 80s. And we'll peak at 90 on Labor Day and a whole lot of sunshine. That sounds pretty good to me. 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

Another Manning Monday is the Bengals. Susanna Hoffs, by the way, their lead singer, is off on a solo tour this fall. It's 92.5 Happy Radio. I'm Ken Cocker. Labor Day weekend. You know, if you're of a certain age, you still remember the Jerry Lewis telethons that happened for so many, many years, the 60s, 70s, and 80s on Labor Day. I used to look so forward to that. Ed McMahon was kind of the co-host, and there was always top talent. I mean, it was the very best people who would come out and work for a good cause, MDA, and the whole thing ended, quite frankly, rather badly. I think they more or less fired Jerry, if I remember correctly. It's been a while, and of course, it's been several years now since they've had it. But when it comes to Labor Day, I always still think of that telethon. Here's Dan Hartman, 92.5, Happy Radio.

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6: A mistrial has been declared in the murder case against Lindsay Clancy, a mother from Massachusetts accused of strangling her three young children. Jurors were unable to reach a unanimous verdict after 7 days of deliberations. The judge's decision places Clancy's future in limbo, as she is likely to remain in a mental health facility while prosecutors decide whether to pursue a retrial. The case has deeply divided the nation, with some viewing Clancy as a victim of severe postpartum mental illness, while others argue her actions constitute murder regardless of her condition. Tennis legends Serena and Venus Williams reunited for a thrilling doubles match at the U.S. Open, captivating the New York crowd before falling in a dramatic three-set defeat. The sisters showed flashes of their championship form, but ultimately could not overcome their opponents. Their return to the court together marks an emotional moment for fans and a memorable first-round showing. In a significant move impacting its operations, Campbell's has announced it will cut 13% of its salaried workforce and close several plants. This decision is part of a broader turnaround effort by the company to streamline its business and reduce costs. The restructuring marks a major shift for the food giant, which is aiming to improve efficiency and adapt to changing market conditions. The layoffs and plant closures are expected to affect employees across various locations, as the company works to reposition itself for future growth. Financial analysts are closely watching these developments and their potential impact on the company's performance.
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0: back to the 80s. I Ran So Far Away. Flock of Seagulls on 92.5 Happy Radio. And this is Ken Cocker. We're playing you a maximum of music all this weekend long. Don't forget the 7th Annual Touch a Truck Extravaganza coming up at the Bay City Sports Complex on Saturday the 12th of September at 10 a.m. Kids can climb aboard giant trucks, explore heavy equipment, sit behind the wheel of real working vehicles. Boy, that sounds like fun. I'm not a kid and I would enjoy it. The event is free. 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

0: good Saturday morning from 92.5 Happy Radio. Elton John does his final live concerts in Mexico in October. Now, it's interesting. He's going to start doing holographic concerts beginning in 2027 at the new Hard Rock Cafe in Las Vegas. It's 92.5 Happy Radio. A maximum of music for you all weekend long. Enjoying the holiday area. We appreciate you joining us for part of it. Got Cart to play for you in a little bit and some Lionel Richie coming up too.
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Baby, Where'd I Love Go? I'm Ken Cocker. That's Soft Cell from 1981. 92.5 Happy Radio. We're playing you a maximum of music all this holiday long, although we are going to check in and get some music headlines for you here momentarily. So please hang on for that. U2 is on the way. 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

Great Song by Styx is 92.5 Happy Radio. Let's take a look at music headlines. After 72 years, Columbia House, the subscription-based mail order music club, is shutting down operations on September 15th. That was the one where it was like 10 albums for a penny. Remember that? New book, Fleetwood Mac and Rumors, 50 Years by author Andrea Swenson, provides a comprehensive history of the album with 200 photos. The album turns 50 in February. The book comes out October 27th. Red Hot Chili Peppers going to release a vinyl reissue of the band's 2006 album Stadium Arcadium to celebrate the 20th anniversary. And Ozzy Osbourne's hit Crazy Train has now reached over 1 billion streams on Spotify. There's a look at the music headlines today. 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

The devil went down to Georgia. He was looking for a soul to steal. He was in a bind because he was way behind and he was willing to make a deal. When he came across this young man sawing on a fiddle and playing it hot, and the devil jumped up on a hickory stump and said, "Boy, let me tell you what. I guess you didn't know it, but I'm a fiddle player too. And if you'd care to take a dare, I'll make a bet with you. Now you play pretty good fiddle, boy, but give the devil his due. 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

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Johnny said, "Devil, just come on back if you ever want to try again. 'Cause I told you once, you son of a gun, I'm

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0: some pretty good rock and roll there. Sweet Child O' Mine, Guns N' Roses, 92.5 Happy Radio. 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Sounds like a lot of fun. 92.5 Happy Radio and a good morning from me, Ken Conker. A lot more great music coming your way in just a little bit. We're doing a maximum of music this morning. Huey Lewis in the news around the corner and Semisonic 2.
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0: 1998 in closing time, Semisonics 92.5, Happy Radio. This is Ken Cocker. What are we looking at weather-wise today? Well, we do have that 75% chance of rain, a high of 87. Staying in the 80s tomorrow, 65% chance of rain, going to peak at 90 on Monday with very little chance of rain. Sounds like a good weekend to me. 92.5, Happy Radio.
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0: Well, that's 1978 in the Wheel in the Sky Journey. They're doing their final concert on Thanksgiving weekend in San Francisco, their hometown. There's talk that maybe, just maybe, Steve Perry may show up. Not do the whole concert, just a song or two. We'll have to wait and see if that happens. 92.5, Happy Radio, maximum of music for you this Saturday morning. I'm Ken Cocker from 1975. War is coming up.
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The third single from Rumors, 1977, 92.5 Happy Radio. Rumors turning 50 in February. Here comes Green Day, taking a holiday. That's what we're all doing here. 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

What a beautiful song. Bonnie Tyler, of course, passing away at 75 earlier this year. That song from 1978, 92.5 Happy Radio. This is 1 year later, the title track from The Long Run. Eagles, Happy Radio. Come on.

0: Grell here. Welcome to your 5:30 weather report. And the good news is temperatures are starting to drop. Thank goodness for that. Nowhere's over 100 degrees now. Edna and El Campo both at 97, 95 for Wharton, 94 for Bay City, and 91 down in Palacios, with an overnight low, much as it's been for some weeks now, about 79 degrees. Friday has a slight 20% chance of rain early in the morning, and then 95 the high, 77 the low. Same temperature on Saturday, which will be dry. Sunday also expected to be dry, no surprise there. 93 the high, 77 the low. And then the rain that we'd been thinking might have come in on Friday and carried over the weekend finally puts in a more hesitant appearance on Monday with a 20% chance of rain, 94 the high, 78 the low. Tuesday and Wednesday, 30% chance of rain, but that's still much more likely no rain at all. 30% chance of rain, high of 94, low of 77. Next Thursday, 20% chance for rain and 94 the high. There is an entry on the hurricane threat board. We now have a tropical storm. That thing that's been making its way over from Africa has developed into a tropical storm. Guess what it's called? It's called Tropical Storm Dolly. Now you'd think, oh, how nice, or maybe you might think, oh, how inappropriate, that they've named that tropical storm after the late departed Dolly Parton, who died at the age of 80 just a couple of days ago. But no, it's purely a coincidence. It truly is, because there's already an official, an official list of the official names for tropical storms this year, and Dolly just happened to be the next one available. But it's going to probably blow itself out before it even reaches Puerto Rico, so no threat to us. We should be fine for at least the next week, 10 days. Let's hope we make it all the way through the season unscathed. Lastly, ERCOT says, we have so much power for you. Help yourself as much as you want.
1: 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Bingo!
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0: 40 years ago, 1986, in Bon Jovi's on 92.5 Happy Radio. Well, the baseball season winding down, 20 games or so to go. Got the Arizona Diamondbacks trying to make a playoff themselves, and they're taking on the Astros this weekend. And then Philadelphia also in the wild card playoff hunt. And that's the next opponent coming up on Tuesday after taking Labor Day off. It's 92.5 Happy Radio. 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

0: Today feels like the first time. It's Foreigner on 92.5. They recently re-released that single with all three of their lead singers over the years. Luis Maldonado and, Kelly Hansen was the second singer. And, of course, Lou Gramm began all three of them participating in singing that song in the new release. Lou Gramm, by the way, is retiring at the end of this year. It's 92.5. 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

0: Got a maximum of music for you as we play a Georgia band by the name of R.E.M. Losing My Religion, 92.5. Happy Radio, this is Ken Cocker. Happy Labor Day weekend. Def Leppard's around the corner, and we're going to do Footloose as well, a movie that starred Kevin Bacon back in 1984.
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1984 with a maximum music all weekend long. That's Footloose and Kenny Loggins, the king of the soundtracks on 92.5 Happy Radio. And then about 10 years later, this song came out by No Doubt. It's Don't Speak. I'm Ken Cocker. Thanks for listening. Have a great rest of the weekend. 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
5: A Massachusetts judge has declared a mistrial in the murder case against Lindsay Clancy, a mother accused of killing her three young children. Jurors were unable to reach a unanimous verdict after extensive deliberations. The case has divided public opinion, with some viewing Clancy as a victim of severe postpartum mental health struggles, while others argue her actions constitute criminal behavior. Her future remains uncertain as lawyers decide whether to pursue a retrial. Clancy is expected to remain in a mental health facility while legal teams weigh their next steps following the deadlock. Top collegiate programs begin their season this weekend with a full Saturday slate of games. A major headline is Louisiana State University choosing to leave former professional players off its roster for the opener against Clemson. Elsewhere, the tennis world is celebrating the Williams sisters, who reunited for an exciting three-set loss in New York. Also today, a Major League Baseball skirmish broke out after a hard slide, and a record-setting receiving performance highlighted the opening week. Wall Street closed sharply lower on Friday, as traders reacted to a stronger-than-expected August jobs report. The Dow Jones Industrial Average dropped 254 points to settle at 53,432. The S&P 500 fell nearly 21 points, with the tech-heavy Nasdaq also ending lower. The solid job growth has renewed concerns that the Federal Reserve may keep interest rates elevated for longer, dampening investor enthusiasm. Analysts noted that the data signals economic strength, but the market's negative response reflects fears of tighter monetary policy ahead.

92.5. I hope you are having a great Labor Day weekend. I am Craig. Glad you are here. Here's the great Bill Withers. Lean on me.

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0: 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Yeah, it's Texas Tide, the Jimmy Buffett tribute band, performing tomorrow night, 7:30, at the Outrigger Event Center in Palacios. 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

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New movie this weekend at Schulman's Movie Bowl Grill. You want to catch the action thriller By Any Means, starring Mark Wahlberg. I love Mark Wahlberg movies. And of course, his brother Donnie is all over the TV on Blue Bloods and Boston Blue. Tickets and showtimes, go to moviebowlgrill.com.

0: Well here, welcome to your 5:30 weather report. And the good news is temperatures are starting to drop. Thank goodness for that. Nowhere's over 100 degrees now. Edna and El Campo both at 97, 95 for Wharton, 94 for Bay City, and 91 down in Palacios, with an overnight low, much as it's been for some weeks now, about 79 degrees. Friday has a slight 20% chance of rain early in the morning, and then 95 the high, 77 the low. Same temperature on Saturday, which will be dry. Sunday also expected to be dry, no surprise there. 93 the high, 77 the low. And then the rain that we'd been thinking might have come in on Friday and carried over the weekend finally puts in a more hesitant appearance on Monday with a 20% chance of rain, 94 the high, 78 the low. Tuesday and Wednesday, 30% chance of rain, but that's still much more likely no rain at all. 30% chance of rain, high of 94, low of 77. Next Thursday, 20% chance for rain and 94 the high. There is an entry on the hurricane threat board. We now have a tropical storm. That thing that's been making its way over from Africa has developed into a tropical storm. Guess what it's called? It's called Tropical Storm Dolly. Now you'd think, oh, how nice, or maybe you might think, oh, how inappropriate, that they've named that tropical storm after the late departed Dolly Parton, who died at the age of 80 just a couple of days ago. But no, it's purely a coincidence. It truly is, because there's already an official, an official list of the official names for tropical storms this year, and Dolly just happened to be the next one available. But it's going to probably blow itself out before it even reaches Puerto Rico, so no threat to us. We should be fine for at least the next week, 10 days. Let's hope we make it all the way through the season unscathed. Lastly, ERCOT says we have so much power for you. Help yourself as much as you want.
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4: US diesel prices have soared to an all-time high, surging as the Iran conflict continues to impact wholesale oil markets. The price spike comes as the United States launched strikes on three Iranian oil tankers, nearly a week after fighting between the two nations flared again following weeks of relative calm. The renewed aggression follows recent claims that American warships had been targeted. Meanwhile, President Donald Trump has called for an interest rate cut after stronger-than-expected jobs figures raised expectations that rates could instead be increased. The president's remarks came as fuel prices continue to mirror the surge in wholesale oil costs.
6: El técnico del Atlético de Madrid, Diego Simeone, reaccionó con incredulidad al ser consultado sobre el rendimiento del delantero argentino Julián Álvarez. 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
4: Wall Street ended sharply lower today after a robust August jobs report raised concerns about future interest rate hikes. The Dow Jones Industrial Average tumbled 254 points, closing at 53,432. The S&P 500 Nasdaq also finished in the red. The strong labor market data signals economic resilience, but investors fear it could prompt the Federal Reserve to maintain its aggressive monetary policy. Meanwhile, diesel prices have hit an all-time high of $5.85 per gallon, adding further pressure on the economy.
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Wow, doing a power set for you this Saturday afternoon. Going from Panama, from Van Halen,

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0: 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Once again, big doings tonight and again tomorrow night in Sargent. Yeah, from 7 to 11 p.m. at Pirates Cove Marina. They have live music. 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

0: 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The Human League, Don't You Want Me?
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0: 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Coming up tomorrow night, 7:30, it's Texas Tide. Yeah, the Jimmy Buffett Tribute Band. This is going to be at the Outrigger Event Center in Palacios. All of you Barrett heads are invited. 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

0: Grell here. Welcome to your 5:30 weather report. And the good news is temperatures are starting to drop. Thank goodness for that. Nowhere's over 100 degrees now. Edna and El Campo both at 97, 95 for Wharton, 94 for Bay City, and 91 down in Palacios, with an overnight low, much as it's been for some weeks now, about 79 degrees. Friday has a slight 20% chance of rain early in the morning, and then 95 the high, 77 the low. Same temperature on Saturday, which will be dry. Sunday also expected to be dry, no surprise there. 93 the high, 77 the low. And then the rain that we'd been thinking might have come in on Friday and carried over the weekend finally puts in a more hesitant appearance on Monday with a 20% chance of rain, 94 the high, 78 the low. Tuesday and Wednesday, 30% chance of rain, but that's still much more likely no rain at all. 30% chance of rain, high of 94, low of 77. Next Thursday, 20% chance for rain and 94 the high. There is an entry on the hurricane threat board. We now have a tropical storm. That thing that's been making its way over from Africa has developed into a tropical storm. Guess what it's called? It's called Tropical Storm Dolly. Now you'd think, oh, how nice, or maybe you might think, oh, how inappropriate, that they've named that tropical storm after the late departed Dolly Parton, who died at the age of 80 just a couple of days ago. But no, it's purely a coincidence. It truly is, because there's already an official, an official list of the official names for tropical storms this year, and Dolly just happened to be the next one available. But it's going to probably blow itself out before it even reaches Puerto Rico, so no threat to us. We should be fine for at least the next week, 10 days. Let's hope we make it all the way through the season unscathed. Lastly, ERCOT says we have so much power for you. Help yourself as much as you want.
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George Harrison on Happy Radio 92.5. I am Craig, and thanks so much for hanging. Enjoy the rest of your Labor Day weekend. I'll see you Monday evening at 6. Running down a dream, I leave you with Tom Petty. Have a great night.

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6: A mistrial has been declared in the case of Lindsay Clancy, the Massachusetts mother accused of murdering her three young children. The judge's decision came after the jury announced it was deadlocked, unable to reach a unanimous verdict following 7 days of deliberations. Clancy's future now remains in limbo, as prosecutors decide whether to pursue a retrial. The case has deeply divided public opinion, with some viewing her as a victim of severe postpartum mental illness and others holding her criminally responsible for the deaths. She is expected to remain in a mental health facility while legal teams determine their next steps. A wildfire raging northeast of Los Angeles has forced the evacuation of more than 10,000 residents. Firefighters are battling the blaze, which has consumed thousands of acres near the Antelope Valley. Authorities have issued mandatory evacuation orders for several mountain communities, with emergency shelters opened at local high schools. Containment efforts are hampered by steep terrain and strong winds, prompting officials to urge residents to follow evacuation protocols immediately. Wall Street experienced a significant downturn, with the Dow Jones Industrial Average falling 254 points, closing at 53,432. This followed the release of a stronger-than-expected August jobs report. The solid job growth data has led investors to speculate that the Federal Reserve may maintain higher interest rates for a longer period, prompting a sell-off across major indices. The S&P 500 NASDAQ Composite also finished the day in negative territory, reflecting broad market concerns over potential future rate hikes.
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Well, it's a long holiday weekend. Welcome to it. Amy here, checked in, ready to roll for your Saturday night. Turn it up for Rod Stewart. It's Forever Young on Happy Radio.

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Here's Earl Smith.

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1: Welcome to your weekend, long holiday weekend. 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We want you around for a long time. 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